If you want to know the most redneck thing that John Morgan has ever done, it's pretty darn good, too. Stick around. We'll find out coming up next. Here's Kid Myself on Country Nights Live.

0: Kid myself, it's John Morgan on Country Nights Live. So what do you think the most redneck thing he's ever done is?
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6: A better life with Dr. Sanjay Gupta.
7: There are lots of things you can measure to get an idea of how healthy you are at any given moment. Temperature, heart rate, blood pressure, just to name a few. But how about how healthy you will be and how long you're likely to live? According to a new study out of the University at Buffalo, two simple strength tests are pretty accurate at predicting longevity in older women. One is hand grip strength, and the other is how quickly people can stand up from a seated position without using their arms. By the way, I remember interviewing former President Jimmy Carter when he was quite old and being really impressed how he just popped out of the chair without using his arms. Not a lot of older people can actually do that. But I think the message here is that maintaining strength as you age is going to help you perform everyday activities, but also help you avoid injury and stay independent. I'm Dr. Sanjay Gupta, helping you live a better life.
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0: So what did Bailey Zimmerman's dad teach him?
1: Dad always taught me, if you're not going to put 100% into something, you might as well take it to the house.
0: And it was his grandfather's auto dealership where he got his Chevy Silverado.

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It looks like Choosin' Texas is definitely the song of the summer, with it also being number one on the Hot 100 for, it's get this, 15th week. That's insane. Here she is on Country Nights Live.

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3: A better life with Dr. Sanjay Gupta.
4: There are lots of things you can measure to get an idea of how healthy you are at any given moment. Temperature, heart rate, blood pressure, just to name a few. But how about how healthy you will be and how long you're likely to live? According to a new study out of the University at Buffalo, two simple strength tests are pretty accurate at predicting longevity in older women. One is hand grip strength, and the other is how quickly people can stand up from a seated position without using their arms. By the way, I remember interviewing former President Jimmy Carter when he was quite old and being really impressed how he just popped out of the chair without using his arms. Not a lot of older people can actually do that. But I think the message here is that maintaining strength as you age is going to help you perform everyday activities, but also help you avoid injury and stay independent. I'm Dr. Sanjay Gupta, helping you live a better life.
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I had the chance to hang out with Graylin James several years ago as he was just getting into the business, and I thought, man, I'm going to be seeing him around in the future. 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

0: 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Who's this? Where are you from? And what would you like to hear tonight?
1: I'm Logan Nicholas. I live in Rising Sun, Indiana. Uh-huh. And I'd like to hear Don't We by Morgan Wallen.
0: Would love to do that for you.

0: Riley Green talking about going fishing with him.
1: That was one of the first things we did together was go fishing his lake, you know, down south of Nashville. And we had a great time. He's such an easy dude to hang out with, you know. And him growing up in Georgia, I mean, we grew up the same way. So we immediately hit it off. And probably that fishing trip is why he was the first person I sent this song to when I wrote it. Knowing his passion for that and also the type of music that he likes and touring with him. Those relationships are how these things happen. It's always really organic and just through friendships.
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8: How often do you stop to wonder whether you should share something that's revealing, maybe even embarrassing, with a partner, a friend, or even your boss? In her new book called Revealing, The Underrated Power of Oversharing, behavioral scientist Leslie John says doing just that can help you deepen relationships that are vital to your life. We need people to trust us in order to get things like love, friendship, and career success. That's what she told us. When you make yourself vulnerable by revealing something sensitive, it does make other people trust you. In turn, when you ask someone to reveal something about themselves, showing that interest will generally lead someone to like you more. Why? Because people like to be asked about themselves, she says. It also signals that they are discriminating and choosy, but in a good way. I'm Dr. Sanjay Gupta, helping you live a better life.
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6: How often do you stop to wonder whether you should share something that's revealing, maybe even embarrassing, with a partner, a friend, or even your boss? In her new book called Revealing, The Underrated Power of Oversharing, behavioral scientist Leslie John says doing just that can help you deepen relationships that are vital to your life. We need people to trust us in order to get things like love, friendship, and career success. That's what she told us. When you make yourself vulnerable by revealing something sensitive, it does make other people trust you. In turn, when you ask someone to reveal something about themselves, showing that interest will generally lead someone to like you more. Why? Because people like to be asked about themselves, she says. It also signals that they are discriminating and choosy, but in a good way. I'm Dr. Sanjay Gupta, helping you live a better life.
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Megan Maroney's going to be joining us on the show, not this Friday, but next Friday. Mark it on your calendars. 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

absolutely heartbreaking. Zach John King, 29 years old, announced a couple weeks ago that his father had suddenly passed. Everybody is rallying around him in love and support. Us too. Here's Get to Drinking.

0: 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I love that Luke Bryan's the one who told him he's going to be playing at the Grand Ole Opry.
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Amidst the announcement a few weeks ago that he and his wife of 5 years are getting divorced. 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

0: 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When he first got to Nashville, they wanted him to dress kind of like a boy band member.
1: I do know at the time, Nashville was a little bit of a different game. You had a lot of boy bands that were hot. So they were trying to, you know, make artists sort of look like a boy band member. I'd always wore boots and jeans, and it was like, you know, take the hat off. And I just wasn't that guy. I wasn't comfortable doing that stuff, and I was dropped from the label. It was hard. When you get dropped from a record company, you're almost kind of like blacklisted. All the other labels are like, all right, well, something's wrong. You know, he must have got dropped for a reason.
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1: Thomas Rhett and Jordan Davis popped up on season 2 of Netflix's Ransom Canyon. If you missed it, they showed up in episode 7 playing themselves, performing Thomas's hit, Ain't a Bad Life, at a festival that ends up being a big part of the storyline. The showrunner said both guys were all in and fit the small town vibe perfectly. And Netflix even shared an extended version of the scene online. Megan Maroney just revealed her own show must go on moment. 3 songs into her Bourbon and Beyond set, the back of her dress popped open and she had nothing on underneath. She grabbed her agent's jersey during a quick guitar swap and finished the show without missing a beat. Between Megan and Ella Langley's recent wardrobe saves, maybe every country star needs an emergency jersey backstage. And Carly Pierce says she loves kids, but being a mom was never her dream. She's honest that she doesn't want children and thinks we should normalize that. Though she still believes in love and hopes to get married again someday, calling her first marriage her startup marriage. That's your Country Nights Live news update. I'm Bev Rainey.
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8: A better life with Dr. Sanjay Gupta.
9: They say consistency is key, but sometimes you just gotta switch it up. A new study out of Harvard School of Public Health found that varying your exercise routine could add years to your life. What exercise someone did didn't matter much. What did matter was that all the exercises together worked all the muscle groups in their body. Now, an added benefit to changing things up is it can help you push through the plateau effect. That's when your body gets so efficient at doing something that you actually stop getting better at it. And we know from previous research that specializing in any one sport at a young age can make someone actually more prone to injury. And as experts we talk to point out, even elite athletes switch up things with their workouts, making sure to target strength, cardio, flexibility, balance, and doing that every single week. I'm Dr. Sanjay Gupta, helping you live a better life.
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This might be one of my favorite songs I'm playing for you right now. There's just something like, I don't know, it gets me in the feels every time I hear it. Ella Langley with Love and Life Again.

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1: 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And I was like, because we're broke.
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1: 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We've got Tucker Wetmore coming up next by request. He has got a super, super profound respect for Thomas Rhett.
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7: 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Most experts will recommend a room temperature of 60 to 67 degrees Fahrenheit. You might also experiment with your sheets and what you actually wear to bed. Play around a bit and see what improves your sleep. You might be delightfully surprised. I'm Dr. Sanjay Gupta, helping you live a better life.
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Always happy that you're here. My name's Justin. This is the Overnight Ride. Our drink vending machine, broken. The Diet Cokes are not flowing. Is that why all my coworkers are being testy lately? It's Kenny Chesney and Carry On.

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0: Be careful what you wish for. My name's Justin. This is the Overnight Ride. Every 4 years, I watch gymnastics on the Olympics. And the floor exercises, they're on those bouncy mats. I've always wanted to run into one. You know, they do the flips and tricks. They bounce. It looks fun. Stumbled into one over the weekend. I went to a fitness class with one of my friends. It's group fitness. So you have little stations, you rotate, and you do that for 45 minutes or so. When we get there, I realize in the studio, most of the floor is basically one of those bouncy mats from the Olympics. I am ecstatic now. I'm going to hate the workout, but at least I'll get to bounce on one of these things a little bit. So the teacher, the instructor, tells us we have to do power rolls, which is where you get in kind of a fetal position. You roll backwards, and when you roll forwards up to your feet, you stand up and you jump up. My knees, not made for that. My body type, not made for this. So I tried on my first try. I go up. I get halfway on my feet. I trip on my own foot. I bounce backwards. I fall so hard. I bounce up from the bouncy mat. Back up to my feet, fall forward, land flat on my face, bounce back up. It is a boom-boom. I am a 6 foot over 300-pound man. Those bouncy mats are made for gymnasts. Be careful what you wish for. The entire class saw them. I'm glad they're all strangers, but I will never live this down.
1: We get you through the night or the early morning, depending on your perspective. The Overnight Ride will be right.
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3: Staying active every day will go a long way towards helping you live a happy, healthy, and pain-free life. And there is perhaps no movement more fundamental than walking. It reinforces the alignment, stability, and coordinated muscle activation that supports how your body moves, whether you're doing strenuous exercise or simply going about your daily life. This is according to Dana Santis, a strength and conditioning specialist. Even though you walk every day, Dana does say you can make small adjustments to immediately improve your walking mechanics. So, keep your rib cage stacked over your pelvis. Avoid leaning over or arching your lower back. Allow your arms to swing naturally in coordination with your legs. Keep your gaze forward, your jaw relaxed, and then just breathe in through your nose and out through your mouth. I'm Dr. Sanjay Gupta, helping you live a better life.
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0: Moving on.
1: Saw that Russell Dickerson was doing a few dates in Canada. Wanted to do some research. I found out there's a place in Canada called Moose Jaw, which is the most Canadian name for a town ever. Shout out to my northerners. Here's Worth Your Wild.

0: Cody Johnson heard this song, said he laughed until he cried, said it was fun. And it's not even really about a horse, but it's called Horseback, and it's on the overnight ride.
1: He's a ranch hand in a pinch, man. Hotter than the red on the cattle brand. Cause she's a gold digger with a quick trigger. A cast iron skillet swinging lid flipper. Now he's a double wide on the county line.

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2: They say consistency is key, but sometimes you just gotta switch it up. A new study out of Harvard School of Public Health found that varying your exercise routine could add years to your life. What exercise someone did didn't matter much. What did matter was that all the exercises together worked all the muscle groups in their body. Now, an added benefit to changing things up is it can help you push through the plateau effect. That's when your body gets so efficient at doing something that you actually stop getting better at it. And we know from previous research that specializing in any one sport at a young age can make someone actually more prone to injury. And as experts we talk to point out, even elite athletes switch up things with their workouts, making sure to target strength, cardio, flexibility, balance, and doing that every single week. I'm Dr. Sanjay Gupta, helping you live a better life.
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We can basically confirm she's got two beverages on the way. We know the energy drink is coming out in a few months. So now it looks like Ella Langley will have her own signature beer. It's loving life again on the Overnight Ride.

He either said he's putting the finishing touches on something or trimming up something small. Either way, very under the radar. Kane Brown is working on a new album. We may get it sooner than later. KB Backseat Driver on the Overnight Ride.

A full and utter botch job by me. My name's Justin. It's the Overnight Ride. Morgan Wallen in Michigan this past weekend. I thought he was going to do his walkout with Tom Brady. No, didn't happen. We had Lions pass rusher Aiden Hutchinson and hockey stars and gold medalist Quinn and Jack Hughes. This weekend coming up, he's in Philadelphia. And I have an idea that legitimately may happen. I need to think about it a little bit more, but I'm going to bank a lot on it. I'll tell you eventually. Maybe tonight. Wouldn't

0: My nose failed me. I tried to order the French toast sticks. I'm Justin. It's the Overnight Ride. I like to pride myself on having a pretty good sense of smell and going, hey, there's French toast sticks in the vicinity. I thought that's what happened 7 a.m. this past Sunday as I walked into the IMAX theater by the Grand Ole Opry here in Nashville to see The Odyssey. When we got out of the movie, it was 9:55 a.m. My day was totally off, but it was worth getting up. It's 6 a.m. taking a shower and going to see a movie. I get there and I go, will they have the concessions open? Full concessions, 7 a.m. for the IMAX film. There's popcorn. There's pretzel bites. There's pizza. And I thought there was French toast sticks. So I walked in and I immediately smelled maple syrup. And I did a little deductive thinking, right? What can a movie theater cook for breakfast? French toast sticks. So I smelled them. I went up to the counter and I said, hey, all the French toast sticks. And this college kid who's home for the summer working at the movie theater, hating getting up at 7 a.m. on Sunday, thought I was insane. So here's my suggestion for these early showings for these big movies. Because I fully believe this in my heart of hearts. You can put eggs on anything and call it breakfast. So, breakfast popcorn. Mr. IMAX, it's your move.
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2: A better life with Dr. Sanjay Gupta.
3: How often do you stop to wonder whether you should share something that's revealing, maybe even embarrassing, with a partner, a friend, or even your boss? In her new book called Revealing, The Underrated Power of Oversharing, behavioral scientist Leslie John says doing just that can help you deepen relationships that are vital to your life. We need people to trust us in order to get things like love, friendship, and career success. That's what she told us. When you make yourself vulnerable by revealing something sensitive, it does make other people trust you. In turn, when you ask someone to reveal something about themselves, showing that interest will generally lead someone to like you more. Why? Because people like to be asked about themselves, she says. It also signals that they are discriminating and choosy, but in a good way. I'm Dr. Sanjay Gupta, helping you live a better life.
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Real quick about the 7 a.m. movie showing. There was pajama pants. There was blankets. There was those hydrating eye patches. Someone even brought in a full McDonald's breakfast to the movie theater. No one batted an eye. Are there no rules at 7 a.m. at IMAX? That's what I'm getting.

inside baseball here. My name's Justin. This is The Overnight Ride. If I don't know how to say a name or a song title, I'll usually go on YouTube and see if anybody else says it. This one's so new, I have to keep practicing the title over and over so I don't mess it up because it's out of order. It's Riley Green, Think As You Drunk on The Overnight Ride.

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The menu that Jordan Davis enjoys on off days from tour. Let's turn this truck around on the overnight ride.

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1: 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I love every second of it. Ella Langley and her team over the weekend learned how to and got certified in CPR, which is a good thing. If your workplace offers it, or you can get a free class, do it. You could save a life. Months ago, someone had said the BPM, the beats per minute for choosing Texas, perfect for CPR. For years, people had used the BG staying alive because you chest compressions to the beat. And someone said, hey, choosing Texas works. Guess what? Ella, band and team did this past weekend. They learned CPR and they used choosing Texas. So, the number one song in the country on the Billboard charts could help you save a life.
2: 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Second and third shifters, we are here for you. More of the overnight ride is next.
3: A better life with Dr. Sanjay Gupta.
4: They say consistency is key, but sometimes you just got to switch it up. A new study out of Harvard School of Public Health found that varying your exercise routine could add years to your life. What exercise someone did didn't matter much. What did matter was that all the exercises together worked all the muscle groups in their body. Now, an added benefit to changing things up is it can help you push through the plateau effect. That's when your body gets so efficient at doing something that you actually stop getting better at it. And we know from previous research that specializing in any one sport at a young age can make someone actually more prone to injury. And as experts we talk to point out, even elite athletes switch up things with their workouts, making sure to target strength, cardio, flexibility, balance, and doing that every single week. I'm Dr. Sanjay Gupta, helping you live a better life.
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Two new songs from Zach Top on the way in August. And Morgan Wallen doesn't know what he's doing, but the I'm the Problem era officially has come to a close. He announced that this past weekend in Michigan. Two more dates on the Still the Problem tour. He might just release music and maybe we get an album eventually. Who knows? I love Morgan. I can't love you anymore.

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Because his shirt collection's insane. And now he's designing his own. Here's Love is Blind.

It does look like Bailey Zimmerman may have thrown out the first pitch at a Pittsburgh Pirates game. Jordan Davis did a couple weeks ago, got it over the plate. Fast, it was good. Haven't seen the footage of Bailey's throw yet. If it happened, when it comes around, we will analyze it. That's what we do. Just get it over home.

0: I'm going to tell you two gross things, but I need you to stick with me because at the end, you and I may become millionaires. My name's Justin. This is the Overnight Ride. There is a viral video going around of Foot Fungus Lady. If you haven't seen this, she's on a cruise ship. She's in the dining area, and she must have a foot fungus or, like, you know, when your heels get dry and cracked, you got to scrape them. She needed to take care of that right before her meal. Actually, during her meal, which is even worse, she took a dining fork and scraped the bottom of her foot. It is going super viral. Carnival Cruises has responded and says they take their cleanliness very seriously, and they threw out the utensil. That's good. Weird that this comes up because over the weekend, I'm driving around Nashville. There is a lot of tourists here walking around. Your feet hurt. Your feet get dry. They crack. See a man at the corner down here who has flip-flops on. One flip-flop is on the foot. The other one is off the foot, and he is scraping his heel on the concrete on the curb. Okay, it's gross. I know. So gross, there's a mark there. I keep checking it every day when I drive by. There's so much dead skin there. Okay, we got the gross stuff out of the way. What if we teamed up and we just sold bricks of concrete, the same concrete they use for the curb, as foot scrubbers, right? We just buy, like, the cheap concrete, the curb concrete. We put them in little molds and we say revolutionary foot scrubber. Because the fact that the mark from his foot is still on the curb 3 days later means it got a lot off. You know, you're supposed to use, like, a pumice rock. You can scrape it with those or put your foot in bags to get the skin to fall off. No. All we need is concrete. So thank you, Nashville tourists, for doing something gross, but maybe making all of us $1 million.
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2: 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The Overnight Ride will be right back.
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4: I don't know about you, but my social media feeds are flooded with lotions and potions and gadgets, all promising to unlock different components of longevity. But if you log off, take a step back from all the hype, you'll find that the actual keys to a longer, healthier life are hiding in plain sight. There are four of them. Number one, nutrition. The Mediterranean diet really is the gold standard. Number two, exercise. You should be getting 150 minutes of moderate intensity exercise or 75 minutes of vigorous intensity exercise every week, plus strength training and stretching. Number three, sleep. Sleep is when your body and your brain repair themselves. You should be getting 7 to 9 hours a night. And finally, number four often gets forgotten, socialization. It's not a bonus. It's a necessity for a healthy life, finding a sense of community, purpose, and belonging. I'm Dr. Sanjay Gupta, helping you live a better life.
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Cole Swindell, Girl Dad on the Overnight Ride. I've been thinking about this. Bro Country might be back because back about 10 years ago, Cole Swindell gave us a very introspective song. We got another one. Now we're getting Florida Georgia Line teases. The timeline reset. Here's Tyler Hubbard and Land.

The third name is escaping me right now, but I do know that Riley Green and Zach John King will both have Brooks and Dunn on their upcoming albums. Of course, Riley has a couple albums under his belt. Zach John King is releasing his debut album coming up at the end of August, but both feature Brooks and Dunn. D doing some new music, maybe winning more awards. Right now, Zach John King get to drinking on the Overnight Ride.

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1: 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We'll be right back.

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1: Staying active every day will go a long way towards helping you live a happy, healthy, and pain-free life. And there is perhaps no movement more fundamental than walking. It reinforces the alignment, stability, and coordinated muscle activation that supports how your body moves, whether you're doing strenuous exercise or simply going about your daily life. This is according to Dana Santis, a strength and conditioning specialist. Even though you walk every day, Dana does say you can make small adjustments to immediately improve your walking mechanics. So, keep your rib cage stacked over your pelvis. Avoid leaning over or arching your lower back. Allow your arms to swing naturally in coordination with your legs. Keep your gaze forward, your jaw relaxed, and then just breathe in through your nose and out through your mouth. I'm Dr. Sanjay Gupta, helping you live a better life.
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Luke Combs in Scotland this past weekend. I believe he broke out the kilt again. He does have Scottish heritage. And his mom came on stage to supervise shotgunning the beers. She did not partake. She was supervising, making sure everybody did okay.

Mega Maroney, Medicine on the Overnight Ride. It's Kenny Chesney, Carry on the Overnight Ride. They're teaming up for another new song together on Kenny's upcoming album. The song is called It Just Got Weird. What is that going to be about?

0: believe this was caused by too much Jimmy Buffett. My name's Justin. This is the Overnight Ride. Before I get into this, though, to me, there was never too much Jimmy Buffett. When Jimmy passed away, a very sad day, my family's household. We love Jimmy. We've seen Jimmy 1,000 times. But down in Jupiter, Florida, a man broke into his neighbor's home. He got away with putting a towel over his head and jumping over the back fence. Police got a canine. They tracked him. They found his back door open. He was charged with unarmed burglary. So he just broke into their house to do one thing. That was slice up a lime and drink his neighbor's tequila. Which does sound like a Jimmy Buffett song, somehow. Broke into my neighbor's house, sliced up a lime, had some tequila. It's the second part of Margaritaville. So I believe that Jeffrey, the culprit, may have been listening to too much JB at the time.
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For the first time in all of history, on the Billboard Hot 100 charts, the top three songs are women in country. Ella Langley, Taylor Swift, and Stella Lefty. Here's Boston on the Overnight Ride. On a

0: back.
1: I'm probably going to get a pale ale, a bitter, or a stout. End of this week, 3 days, Wembley Stadium in London. Luke Combs wrapping up his tour. Those are probably the three options for what beer he shotguns on stage.

0: Bradley Greene, Worst Way on the Overnight Ride. We know that his new album is out September 18th, but we learned two new things this past week and a half. Number one, he eats 14 eggs a day, which is crazy. Like, a dozen last me a week. Number two, Brooks and Dunn are on the new album. This is the second album in the last couple months that Brooks and Dunn have been announced for. The other one, Zach John King's debut album.
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4: There are lots of things you can measure to get an idea of how healthy you are at any given moment. Temperature, heart rate, blood pressure, just to name a few. But how about how healthy you will be and how long you're likely to live? According to a new study out of the University at Buffalo, two simple strength tests are pretty accurate at predicting longevity in older women. One is hand grip strength, and the other is how quickly people can stand up from a seated position without using their arms. By the way, I remember interviewing former President Jimmy Carter when he was quite old and being really impressed how he just popped out of the chair without using his arms. Not a lot of older people can actually do that. But I think the message here is that maintaining strength as you age is going to help you perform everyday activities, but also help you avoid injury and stay independent. I'm Dr. Sanjay Gupta, helping you live a better life.
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2: Staying active every day will go a long way towards helping you live a happy, healthy, and pain-free life. And there's perhaps no movement more fundamental than walking. It reinforces the alignment, stability, and coordinated muscle activation that supports how your body moves, whether you're doing strenuous exercise or simply going about your daily life. This is according to Dana Santis, a strength and conditioning specialist. Even though you walk every day, Dana does say you can make small adjustments to immediately improve your walking mechanics. So, keep your rib cage stacked over your pelvis. Avoid leaning over or arching your lower back. Allow your arms to swing naturally in coordination with your legs. Keep your gaze forward, your jaw relaxed, and then just breathe in through your nose and out through your mouth. I'm Dr. Sanjay Gupta, helping you live a better life.
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5: Ad Council.

Shea Mooney, Hall of Famer. You can put that behind his name now, inducted into his high school's Hall of Fame a couple weeks ago in Arkansas. Van Buren High School. Dan and Shea say so on the Overnight Ride.

My name's Justin. This is the Overnight Ride. Charles Wesley Godwin will be on the show very, very soon. In fact, right now I'm writing questions for our interview. A lot of them have to do with music. Some of them have to do with West Virginia football. He's a huge fan. He's proud to be from West Virginia. I just got to make sure there's a balance before I talk to him. More about the music, less about the players that played at West Virginia and the Eagles. Here is with Luke Combs. It's better that way.

0: My name's Justin. This is the Overnight Ride. Who's this?
1: Jeff the Joke Guy.
0: Jeff the Joke Guy calling us from Dallas, Texas. We'll make you laugh, make you groan, make you think, and maybe adjust your outlook on life. What do you got?
1: What do you call a fish wearing a bow tie?
0: A fish wearing a bow tie? What?
1: Sophisticated.
0: Oh, man, that's good.
1: What do you call a cow with a twitch?
0: What do you call a cow with a twitch? What?
1: Beef jerky. I just realized today that everybody's a prisoner of their phone. I guess that's why they call them cell phones.
0: Oh, that's a good observation.
1: One of the things I think about is if you put your left shoe on the wrong foot, it's on the right foot. Little Johnny went to school and he was late. The teacher told him, "Little Johnny, you know, the early bird gets the worm." And Little Johnny said, "Yeah, but the second mouse always gets the cheese."
0: It's life advice.
1: What do you call a hippie's wife?
0: What do you call a hippie's wife? What?
1: Mississippi.
0: Oh.
1: Hey, if you're ever attacked by a mob of clowns, go for the juggler. This is Jeff the Joke Guy signing off.
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4: I don't know about you, but my social media feeds are flooded with lotions and potions and gadgets, all promising to unlock different components of longevity. But if you log off, take a step back from all the hype, you'll find that the actual keys to a longer, healthier life are hiding in plain sight. There are four of them. Number one, nutrition. The Mediterranean diet really is the gold standard. Number two, exercise. You should be getting 150 minutes of moderate intensity exercise or 75 minutes of vigorous intensity exercise every week, plus strength training and stretching. Number three, sleep. Sleep is when your body and your brain repair themselves. You should be getting 7 to 9 hours a night. And finally, number four, often gets forgotten, socialization. It's not a bonus. It's a necessity for a healthy life, finding a sense of community, purpose, and belonging. I'm Dr. Sanjay Gupta, helping you live a better life.
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National Water Park Day today. My name's Justin. It's the Overnight Ride. Lazy rivers aren't deep enough. I don't like to sit on top of the tube. I like to just put my shoulders through, have my feet drag. Not deep enough. Also, the lazy rivers are always rough on the bottom. Giving myself a pedicure when I don't want to.

tradition continues for Dylan Scott and his son Baron, who joins him on stage at his shows. Baron's still collecting $1 bills from the audience. People are even just chucking them up on stage. The other night, someone threw up a $100 bill. Dylan gave it back and said, only $1. His piggy bank is now full. New from Dylan Scott, Dear Big City, on the Overnight Ride.

I've screenshotted the bottle and I keep trying to zoom in to figure out what it is. I'm Justin. It's the Overnight Ride. So Ella Langley has an energy drink coming out. Now, more teases for a collaboration with Shiner Beer have appeared. We do know that it will be out on the 13th of August, whatever it is. But on their

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1: A better life with Dr. Sanjay Gupta.
2: There are lots of things you can measure to get an idea of how healthy you are at any given moment. Temperature, heart rate, blood pressure, just to name a few. But how about how healthy you will be and how long you're likely to live? According to a new study out of the University at Buffalo, two simple strength tests are pretty accurate at predicting longevity in older women. One is hand grip strength, and the other is how quickly people can stand up from a seated position without using their arms. By the way, I remember interviewing former President Jimmy Carter when he was quite old and being really impressed how he just popped out of the chair without using his arms. Not a lot of older people can actually do that. But I think the message here is that maintaining strength as you age is going to help you perform everyday activities, but also help you avoid injury and stay independent. I'm Dr. Sanjay Gupta, helping you live a better life.
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Tomorrow night, Parker McCollum live from Red Rocks, the famed venue. And here's the thing. Past couple country artists that have played there have gotten some cool stuff. Live music video from Russell Dickerson. Eric Church streamed his shows from there once again. So maybe we'll get something live from Parker. We know the acoustic album's coming. Maybe some more live cuts. It's killing me on the overnight ride.

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9: Showtime. Oh, yeah. Showtime. Good morning, everybody. And it's 1 minute after 5 o'clock. Oh, my goodness.
10: I'm just looking at the phone lines over here.
9: Wah, wah, wah, wah, wah, wah, wah.
10: They are lighting up. I wonder why. My name is Rich. By the way, the show is the Rich and Casey Show. My name is Rich. Sorry, I'm going to take it down a notch. While I introduce to you my good friend and favorite radio personality, Casey Allen.
11: Good morning.
10: Good morning to you. It's a Tuesday. Second day of the week. Hardest day of the week to get motivated, they say, but we're going to change that. We've got tickets. You can go to the Buck. You can go to Morgan Wallen, whatever you choose. Morgan Wallen's show is Friday night. Casey, pick a number, 1, 2, 3, 4, or 5.
11: 4.
10: 4.
11: Mm-hmm.
10: Hello, line 4. Who's this? Where are you calling from?
12: This is Jay from Jonestown.
10: Jay from Jonestown. You are our first caller of the day. How are you, Jay?
12: I'm doing great. How about yourself?
10: Doing fantastic. So, Jonestown, what are you doing up this early?
12: I got to go to work, unfortunately.
10: Yeah, what type of work do you do?
12: I do warehouse stuff.
10: Okay, warehouse stuff. So what do you do, like stock stuff, export stuff, package stuff?
12: We do shipping. Ship out apparel.
10: Well, that's awesome, man. All right. How long have you been doing that?
12: 4 years.
10: Okay, do you like it?
12: Yeah, very nice job.
10: Okay, good. Very, very cool. Well, it's good to have you along. And on a scale of 1 to 10, 10 being the best summer ever, how does this summer, the summer of 2026, rank for you?
12: This summer's been pretty good, so I'd say probably about an 8.
10: An 8, wow, that's awesome. What is the highlight of the summer so far?
12: Back-to-back weekends going to see Tim McGraw and Thomas Rhett.
10: Oh, wow.
11: That would be.
10: Yeah, that is pretty darn cool. Boy, if only you could see Morgan Wallen as well.
11: Yeah.
10: That'd
12: be something.
10: Yeah, I think we have a surprise for you at the end of the call. What is the hottest temperature, Jay, that you've ever experienced?
12: Probably about 106. Out in Arizona.
10: Okay. All right. What were you doing out there?
12: I have family out there.
10: Okay. Phoenix area?
12: Tucson.
10: Okay. Yeah. Always a little bit cooler in Tucson.
11: Oh, is it?
10: And when I say a little bit, I'm just like 4 or 5 degrees. Yeah. I mean, listen, you stick your head in a pizza oven, it's still a pizza oven. You know what I'm saying?
12: That's correct. 106 is 106 anywhere.
10: Yeah, exactly. Do you subscribe to any magazines?
12: I do not, but my mother has maybe 5 or 6 subscriptions, and they always end up at my house, so it feels like I do.
10: Okay, what type of magazines does she subscribe to?
12: Reader's Digest, People, an oldies one, like 50s and 60s nostalgia one.
10: Okay, very, very cool. You do any magazines, Casey Allen?
11: No, but they come to our house. I mean, they come like under John's name, and it's like L Magazine. I'm going, why are you getting L? He goes, I don't know. I have no idea.
10: Did you ever look inside the L Magazine?
11: Oh, yeah. I look at them.
10: Okay, I'm just
11: curious. But, I mean, why he's getting these magazines, I have no clue.
10: I thought the L cover was just a cover, and then you open it up, and it's really Playboy.
11: Oh, no.
10: No.
11: It's E-L-L-E.
10: I guess that's just me. How many snooze bars do you hit in the morning, Jay?
12: Zero.
10: You're right up and at them when that alarm goes off.
12: Either up and at them or a minute or two early for some reason.
10: Okay, yeah, I'm same way.
11: Yeah, I don't hit snooze. I used to, but I don't anymore.
10: Fran said to me the other day, she goes, I don't know how you do it. I cannot just get out of bed. She said, I have to lay there for a while until I'm ready to get out of bed.
11: Oh, really?
10: Yeah. I start thinking immediately, like, oh, okay, I got to do this. I got to do that. I got to do this. Yeah. I just get up.
9: Where is the coolest place you've ever vacationed, Jay?
12: Oh, boy. Probably Tucson.
9: Tucson, okay.
12: It's a very beautiful, beautiful, beautiful place.
9: Yeah, it really is. I've been down there many, many, many, many times. Like Oracle. Have you been up north of Tucson, Oracle area?
12: I have not.
9: Okay, well, it's a giant place where they had people live in that Oracle, in Oracle, for like a year or two.
12: Interesting.
9: Yeah. Yes.
11: O-R-A-C-L-E, Oracle?
9: Yes.
11: Is that it?
9: Yeah.
11: Okay.
9: Oracle. Feel free to look it up.
11: All right.
9: If you go to a party, Jay, and you're supposed to bring an appetizer, what's your go-to?
12: Probably a spicy chicken dip.
9: Okay. All right. Very good.
12: Mike's Red Hot.
11: Uh-huh.
9: Wow. What about you, Casey Allen?
11: Well, I don't know for me, but I know what John always makes. Whenever we have to take an appetizer, he gets bologna and puts cream cheese in it and makes one of those rolls and puts toothpick in it. Yeah, that's his thing.
9: Yeah. I do. Sometimes I'll do the small little meatballs.
11: Oh, okay.
9: And cook them up. Or the weenies and put them in the, roll them up in the dough thing.
11: Oh, yeah.
9: You know, like the biscuit stuff.
11: See, for me, I make everybody a guinea pig. I'll try something new.
9: Okay.
11: Yeah.
9: If I gave you 15 seconds, Jay, to go ahead and drop some pearls of wisdom on the three or four people listening, what would you say?
12: I would say that be honest with people. Honesty is the best policy. The pain may be the same, but, you know, the lasting effects are much shorter if you're just honest with people.
9: Okay.
11: Very
9: well said. That's the first time anyone's ever said that.
11: Yeah, but it's the truth.
9: It is the truth. Jay, you got your choice. You want to go to the Buck on Saturday, which, by the way, is going to be fantastic. They're going to have the combines out there. Or do you want to go to Morgan Wallen on Friday night in Philadelphia?
12: I would love to go to Morgan Wallen.
9: All right. Morgan Wallen it is. And, Jay, we can't thank you enough for being our first call.

0: 105 WIOV. That's Brad Paisley with Alcohol. Brought to you by the letter A. Brought to you by Casey Allen.
1: Thank you.
0: Thank you. And thank you to Jay for being our first caller of the day. This morning, he's going to go to Morgan Wallen. Now, fear not. We have one more pair left.
1: We do.
0: That's it. One more pair. It's happening at 7:30. 7:30, we'll do the 1 second of Morgan. And yesterday was relatively easy when we did it. I mean, listen, I don't want to say easy because Casey got it right out of the gate. And
1: that means it's easy.
0: No, I thought it was a little bit harder than it, you know, I don't know. Here it is. Listen. That's what we played yesterday. That was the 1 second of right. Morgan Wallen. Don't call now.
1: No, because we're not doing that same song.
0: I'm just giving you an example of what the game will be later on. That's 7 summers ago.
1: Yeah.
0: But it's hard to believe because that actually is only 1 second. I was not being a kind and giving radio host where he gave 1.4, 1.5, or 1.6. That's exactly 1 second, yet somehow so identifiable.
1: It is.
0: I mean, as soon as you hear it, you go, 1 second. Remember that game they used to play years ago called Name That Tune?
1: Oh, I loved that show.
0: It was a TV show. It's like a game show. And I think Kathy Lee Gifford was on it. But she wasn't the host, but she was like the Vanna White of the show.
1: Oh, okay.
0: I don't know if she just pushed the button and started the song or what have you. But I always thought to myself, I would be good at that. You know, if it was something formatically right for me. Like, I think I'd do real good at country. I think I'd do real good at rock. But if you started playing jazz songs.
1: Oh, yeah. Yeah.
0: I'm out.
1: I found that there were some times it was so easy and other times I had no idea at all.
0: Yeah. Yeah. Then you'd hear it and you go, oh,
1: yeah,
0: man.
1: Kind of like I do in here.
0: Yeah, Casey does do that quite a bit. So Morgan Wallen coming up this morning at 7:30-ish. 7:30-ish. I think we were running about 5 minutes behind yesterday. But this morning we do have a question. What's your chore? Do you have a chore at home? Like, what is your chore that you do? Like, for me, I could say it's various things, but I'll just drill down. Everything on the outside of the house, that's my chore. I am responsible for the yard. I'm responsible for everything around the yard. And the one thing inside that I'm responsible for, actually two, I dishwash. I'm the dishwasher of the house. We don't have a dishwasher. We don't have an automatic dishwasher. We hand wash everything. And I'm also responsible for carrying the vacuum up and down the stairs for Fran. Like, she wants to vacuum. She goes, no, I'll vacuum. Can you just go get it for me? Because it's kind of heavy.
1: Oh, okay.
0: And I don't want her falling on the steps. So I go get it. What about you? What's your thing?
1: I mean, John does so much that, I mean, and we don't specifically set. I mean, he does garbage, but if he's not there, I do garbage, you know. But I guess, I mean, he doesn't ever make sourdough. So that's everything I can think of.
0: All right, Casey's our job.
1: Pretty much. Now, did you guys decide, okay, let's get married. Now, this is going to be your job. This is going to be your, or did it just evolve?
0: Evolved. I don't recall having a discussion about it. I just know that, you know, the outside, it just, I don't know, it's more masculine to go outside and push the lawnmower around the house. Maybe I just gravitated toward it. I don't know. I don't recall ever, you know, it's not like I can't clean a toilet.
1: Right.
0: It's not like I can't vacuum. It's not like I can't, you know, clean up the house. But she does, and that's what she's, and she angry cleans.
1: Like, yeah, you said that once before.
0: She gets mad, like she's mad but while she's cleaning.
1: You know what? You need to hire a cleaning lady.
0: Well, she said that before, too.
1: Well, then she won't be angry.
0: But I think she just gets mad, and then, because it helps her power through it. And then, and when she's done, she's as pleasant as she always is. But when she's cleaning, nah. Like, I'll come in the house and I'll take a look at her and she'll just look at me. And I'm like, I'm going to keep going.
1: She doesn't like to work outside?
0: Not really. Okay. No, she talks a good game, but she never goes out there and does anything, really. You know, every now and then she'll have a flash. But what's your chore at home? Do you have a chore? Let us know what your chore is. And stick around. Coming up, we have another A song. Also, we'll take a look at that weather forecast Trust me, it's different today.
1: Yeah, I know.
0: Here at I-105.
2: 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There's a small crustacean. I think he'll have a bite. Look at the playful seahorse in a game of hide and seek behind that soft coral. Where'd he go? There he is! You won't see disgusting shark bite wounds or baby seal carcasses. Nope, just the glorious seahorse. It's Seahorse Week on the Hallmark Channel. Just between you and me, he's not a real horse. 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
4: They say consistency is key, but sometimes you just gotta switch it up. A new study out of Harvard School of Public Health found that varying your exercise routine could add years to your life. What exercise someone did didn't matter much. What did matter was that all the exercises together worked all the muscle groups in their body. Now, an added benefit to changing things up is it can help you push through the plateau effect. That's when your body gets so efficient at doing something that you actually stop getting better at it. And we know from previous research that specializing in any one sport at a young age can make someone actually more prone to injury. And as experts we talk to point out, even elite athletes switch up things with their workouts, making sure to target strength, cardio, flexibility, balance, and doing that every single week. I'm Dr. Sanjay Gupta, helping you live a better life.
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0: Hey, good morning. How are you? It's the Rich and Casey Show. So glad to have everybody along this morning. Hey, we're talking about chores. And is there a chore that you're responsible for at your house? Green Bay Tony said, I do the outside and I fix anything inside of the house. Yeah, I mean, that's my world as well, except for the dishwashing. I'm the dishwasher. Fran just does not like doing dishes, and I kind of enjoy it. I don't like dirty dishes in the sink.
1: I don't either.
0: Drives me crazy, and I think it's going to attract bugs. That's my first thought. And last thing I can...
1: Dirty dishes, yeah.
0: I can deal with is like a fruit fly or a drain fly or anything small flying around the house. Ugh. It drives me crazy. 521, feel free to check in and let us know. Now, we have a flash flood watch in our listening area and thunderstorms on the way. So Be careful.
1: Like when I went to bed last night, it was saying those thunderstorms were supposed to start this morning, like 10 o'clock in the morning, 11 o'clock in the morning. And now when I get up, I check this morning and now they're not supposed to start till 1. Do you have any idea?
0: No, I have 11 a.m. and I'm just looking at the radar right here as we sit, the radar picture behind you. And it shows, I don't know how long. It looks like they're in Pittsburgh now and they're going to be here soon. So however long it takes the storm to get from Pittsburgh to here.
1: Okay. Well, I'm sure it'll change within the next half hour, too.
0: I'm sure it will, too. 76 is going to be your high today. Right now, you chose the letter A, Casey.
1: Yep.
0: And here's your A song. I love it. I-105. Good morning.

0: 105 WIOV. That's Lone Star with Amaze. We're getting a fresh weather forecast here. Casey, are you getting any clearer understanding of what time those thunderstorms are supposed to be here?
1: I don't see any.
0: All right. Well, right now, the information we have is a little later on this morning, so we'll keep it kind of generic. But, yeah, they're coming in. We do have a flash flood watch that's in effect for most of our listening area this morning, so be aware of that as well. 527, I think that's until 2 o'clock tomorrow morning.
1: That's what they said. Yeah. We'll see. It may change.
0: We're talking about chores this morning. Ugh. What a compelling, exciting topic, Rich. Can you think of anything more depressing than having to do chores? Tours, too.
1: Tours. That's okay.
0: Adam says, what if you're single and you live alone in an apartment and you do all the cleaning, cooking, setting things up and around? So what chores if your landlord does all the outside maintenance? Well, that's a good question. Well, I think you're responsible for the indoor.
1: Yeah.
0: You know, the landlord does the outdoor. It's not like you have to be in some sort of, you know, physical relationship. I mean, your landlord takes care of the outside.
1: So you take care of the inside.
0: Right. So your chores are all your chores, Adam. So what I would recommend is find yourself a partner, someone to split the chores with, and then it'll be hopefully a happy. I mean, there are some people who are in relationships where they don't do squat.
1: Yeah.
0: And their partner does everything.
1: Right.
0: I don't know how, don't you feel like being a contributing member to the household helps in your overall mental?
1: Absolutely. It's only fair.
0: I mean, I would feel so, first of all, Fran would never put up with that. She would never allow me just to sit around and not do anything. Like, you know, we split pretty much, you know, the basic stuff like cooking. You know, she didn't feel like cooking, I'll cook. I don't feel like cooking, she'll cook. But the inside and the outside of the house, I mean, that's just our thing. But like you said, if there's, one's not there, then the other one has to pick up the slack. Although Fran has never mowed our lawn.
1: In the 20 years we've
0: been together now.
1: I like mowing. I don't mind that at all. It's just that I'm not around to do it.
0: Yeah. It's not like she wouldn't. She said before, I'll mow the lawn. It's no. That's my lawn.
1: Oh, okay.
0: I've been working on that lawn for 20 years. Still looks like crap. Let's see. Gary from Hanover said, chores. I usually handle the outside stuff and dishes and vacuuming. So he does pick up, like I carry the vacuum, but I haven't used it. I'll do my office downstairs. But Fran, she wants to control the vacuum, much like I control the lawnmower. John, the Sunbelt mechanic, said, good morning. My chore is everything outside and whatever she wants. Very well said, John.
1: Yeah.
0: And I'm sure that probably helps things greatly at the house. And Denise from Narbon says, everybody have a great day. Stay safe. Her chores to take care of the house. And Kevin takes care of all the yard work.
1: Okay.
0: So it seems to be split along those male-female lines so far this morning. It's 5:30. We have your 60-second stand-up on the way. So stick around. I-105.
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4: Staying active every day will go a long way towards helping you live a happy, healthy, and pain-free life. 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
0: All right, 5:33, 27 minutes ahead of 6 o'clock. It is Rich and Casey. Good morning, everybody. Thanks for checking in. Trucker Rich, who says his chores are everything outside the house, mowing the grass, shoveling the snow, the trash. Once in a while, his wife does the inside. He also takes care of his older neighbor and mows his grass.
1: Oh, that's nice.
0: Yeah, man, I hope that someday I have a neighbor like Trucker Rich when I get too old to be able to push that lawn.
1: Are you a neighbor like that now?
0: Am I a neighbor?
1: That would go and do that to somebody else?
0: Remember, I went up the street and...
1: Yeah, but that was close. Whatever happened there? Is there somebody living there?
0: Nope. Nope.
1: So, wow. Is it growing again? And you got to go do it again?
0: It's growing, but it hasn't been growing too much. We haven't had a lot of rain, so it hasn't been too terrible. But I'm thinking about giving it the once-over before
1: you go on vacation.
0: Before I go on vacation next week, yeah. And if you're not familiar, there's a house down the street, and I don't know if it got repoed. I don't know if the person passed away. I'm not sure. I mean, it's down. It's like 10 houses down, but it's on the corner, and there it has those giant weeds growing, and it was getting to be like 3-4 feet tall. And I went down there with my lawnmower just to mow it because it looked terrible, and I really didn't know what the scene was, and it wasn't, you know, any skin off my back. And then a neighbor joined me, and we ended up doing it together. So I don't know what's going to happen there.
1: Nobody's there.
0: Still
1: wow.
0: Not.
1: Wow, that's... a mystery.
0: It is a mystery. And it can only be solved by me doing some investigative work, which I don't have time for. 5:35, 25 minutes ahead of 6 o'clock. It's time for your 60-second stand-up. This morning, it's Maria Bamford talking about being a temp at I-105.
9: I miss the excitement of secretarial work, you know, because every day I'd wake up, I didn't know if I was going to go in and file something or type something or, like... file something I typed. And I decided that the worse the job is, the more excited the temporary representative seems to be about it.
10: Hello, Marie. This is Judy from TRC Staffing in Glendale. Good morning. I have an incredible opportunity here for you today. $5 an hour, alphanumerical filing in an industrial warehouse. I thought of you first.
9: I kept expecting it to get worse.
10: Hello, Marie. This is Judy. Tijuana, Mexico. Loading fruit trucks. You need to be there in a half hour, corporate dress. Hello, Maria. This is it. I have a feeling.
9: Temptaperm, Thailand. You are sold into prostitution. But there is free parking.

0: 105 WIOV, Post Malone and Blake Shelton. Pour me a drink. 5:40, 20 minutes now ahead of 6 o'clock. It's Rich and Casey. And at first, I thought this topic was
1: maybe not one of our better ones.
0: Yeah, maybe it'll fly, maybe it won't. But I see a lot of people checking in on this particular topic. And the topic is, what's your chore? What's your chore at home? Do you have a chore, a specific thing that you do and that your partner does? And let us know.
1: Or maybe something you make your kids do.
0: Hey, that's a good one. Didn't even think about that. Grain Hauler Gary says, obviously, since I moved, I have a smaller yard. But previously, even when my son was only old enough to do it, I did not like letting anyone else mow. He said, for me, that 45 minutes was me time. I popped in my headphones. I didn't have to worry about anything else except straight lines and rocking out. So I feel you. I wear my earbuds when I'm out there.
1: Do you? Yeah. Now, do you mow your yard in different directions?
0: No.
1: Oh, we have to.
0: Do you?
1: Oh, sometimes it's horizontal, sometimes it's vertical, and then the next time it's diagonal.
0: Really?
1: Oh, yes.
0: Is there a theory behind that?
1: I think so. I think it
0: is it healthier for the lawn?
1: I guess, because you're not always going in the same direction. That's what I always figured he did it. That's why.
0: I crisscross, straight lines. I guess
1: but
0: it would
1: you,
0: be.
1: You do horizontal?
0: No, I do not do
1: you
0: horizontal.
1: Do vertical. Yeah.
0: Wow, I hope I'm not missing anything.
1: I don't know. I
0: hope I'm not screwing up. Someone's like, oh my gosh, I can't believe you don't do the three-way three-way mow.
1: I always ended up like doing a box.
0: A box?
1: Yeah, like I'd go down and across and up and across and then come in, down and across. So our front yard looked like a box.
0: Until the very last.
1: Yeah, then you had to get out of there somehow.
0: Munkers from Columbia said he does most of the yard work. He says him and his spousal unit kind of split everything. Bathroom, she'll do the tub and toilet. I'll do the shower and sink. I'm only allowed to do whites for laundry. She does everything else because I screw up the laundry. We do our own stuff at home. Fran does her clothes. I do my own.
1: Really?
0: Yeah. She doesn't want it. Because, you know me. I've said this before. I just throw everything in.
1: Yeah.
0: Let it do what it does. He says they share the vacuum. Whoever gets to it first, she dusts. It's 50-50 in his house. So thanks. Appreciate it, Munkers. Appreciate you checking in. Coming up, we've got celebrity birthdays. Also, sometime this morning, I'd like to get the cyclosporing. You know, people are cyclosporing. You know what that is?
1: Yes, I do.
0: They're eating the tainted lettuce.
1: So that they can lose weight?
0: Yeah.
1: Yeah. I can't deny that crossed my mind.
0: Did it?
1: Yeah.
0: Oh my gosh. I would never eat it,
1: but I thought, whoa, hey, you know, I might get lettuce on my burger or something.
0: You would be down for the count for a week. You'd be sitting on the toilet for a week, what, just to lose a few pounds?
1: Yeah.
0: Oh my gosh. Wow. All right. It coming from you, who doesn't need to lose an ounce, it's crazy to me.
1: I do.
0: But cyclosporing, people are doing it. By the way, Shipper Donna said it's raining in Honeybrook this morning.
1: It was raining on my way in this morning.
0: So

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1: 2 and 501 are in good shape. They cleared that fire department activity in Manheim Township. Cleared an earlier vehicle fire on 743. Things are moving well. Lebanon County getting word of an accident. Heidelberg Township on 501 at Heidelberg Avenue. We're in good shape in Berks County. No delays, 78. John Wilspach, right now traffic.
2: Where does a little bit of country mean a lot of savings? New Holland.
3: A better life with Dr. Sanjay Gupta.
4: How often do you stop to wonder whether you should share something that's revealing, maybe even embarrassing, with a partner, a friend, or even your boss? In her new book called Revealing, The Underrated Power of Oversharing, behavioral scientist Leslie John says doing just that can help you deepen relationships that are vital to your life. We need people to trust us in order to get things like love, friendship, and career success. That's what she told us. When you make yourself vulnerable by revealing something sensitive, it does make other people trust you. In turn, when you ask someone to reveal something about themselves, showing that interest will generally lead someone to like you more. Why? Because people like to be asked about themselves, she says. It also signals that they are discriminating and choosy, but in a good way. I'm Dr. Sanjay Gupta, helping you live a better life.
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7: All right, 5:47, 13 minutes ahead of 6 o'clock. It is Rich and Casey. Got some thunderstorms rolling in later this morning. Today's high 76. Tomorrow, peaks of sunshine with a high of 82 degrees. Right now, it is that time of the morning for celebrity birthdays. Casey Allen, what you got?
8: Soulja Boy turning 36 years old today. Yeah. Elizabeth Berkley from Saved by the Bell, 54 today. Lori Loughlin as Uncle Jesse's wife on Full House and Fuller House and some other scandals that we know she got involved in, turning 62 today. Sally Struthers from All in the Family is 79. She was at Mount Gretna one time on the show. Yeah. And Jim Davis, the creator of Garfield, is 81. Who did I miss?
7: Poor Afro Man. You missed Afro Man.
8: I don't know who that is.
7: He's 52 today. He just won a pretty big court case against a police department that raided his house. He's famous for a song called Because I Got High.
9: I was going to clean my room, but then I got high.
8: Oh, that goes right along with our question today, doesn't it? What's your chore? Well, I was going to clean my room.
9: But then I got high.
7: Dana White, by the way, the UFC CEO, is 57 years old. Celebrity's no longer with us. I'm shocked. I did not know that Jackie Onassis, who, by the way, would be celebrating her 97th birthday today, died at the age of 65. She was way too young.
8: She was way too young. I think I told you I played her in a play one time.
7: Yeah?
8: Yeah.
7: Did you play her as JFK's wife?
8: Yes.
7: Okay, not later when she was married to Aristotle?
8: No.
7: Let's see, Rick White, who is the keyboardist for Pink Floyd. If he was still alive today, Casey Allen, he would be 77. Oh, I'm sorry, he'd be 80.

0: 83 years old.
1: Okay.
0: And Beatrix Potter. Potter?
1: Oh, yeah.
0: Whoa.
1: Wrong Potter.
0: What are you? You're working for Potter now? If she was still alive, Casey Allen, she would be 160 years old. She's a children's author, and she did the Peter Rabbit books.
1: Right.
0: So there you go. Those are your celebrity birthdays. I want you to crank this one up. It's Dwight Yoakam. Guitars and Cadillacs. Rich and Casey. Secret 5 o'clock hour. I-105. Good morning.

0: I-105-WIOV. That's Dwight Yoakam with Guitars and Cadillacs. 552, Rich and Casey. And talking about chores, what do you do? What's your chore at the house? Unfortunately, Beverly says she does it all. She said her dog, Rosie, licks every inch of the kitchen floor for crumbs, but usually everybody just watches her get the cleaning done.
1: Mm.
0: Aaron Finfrock says she normally cooks and Steven does the dishes. He is also the one who normally vacuums and mows the lawn. I'm the one who tackles the laundry and the bathroom chores. The bathroom chores.
1: I hate the bathroom chores, and I'm so lucky John does them.
0: He does all the cleaning?
1: He does.
0: Wow. You got a good man there.
1: I know.
0: You better hold on to him.
1: I'm trying.
0: JR from Lancaster says, hope you have a great day. My chores include anything on the outside of the house, also trash gathering and putting it down at the curb.
1: Okay.
0: Yeah, that's me too. I do all the trash. Safety Sam checking in. She said, good morning. She said, my chores include the whole house. My daughter has started helping with cleaning up her toys and likes to help do the dishes and clean the cat box out.
1: Oh, that should be a daily thing, right?
0: It is a daily thing at our house.
1: Yeah.
0: And Fran takes care of that as well because we have two cats. And we have a dog, too, that sometimes cleans out the cat box for us.
1: Ugh.
0: We don't get to it soon enough, you know. She loves those poop snacks. Grain hauler Gary said, absolutely mowing your grass in different directions allows the top of the blade of the grass to be cut and prevents disease. And don't cut your grass really short either.
1: You shouldn't. I know. And I keep telling John, cut it shorter. You wouldn't have to mow twice a week. No, no, no.
0: Yeah, I don't either. I don't cut it too short, but I don't do the diagonal thing. Tool and Die Mike from York says, I have a yellow lab, so I vacuum the house, I give him a bath, and I clean up his poop. My wife is kind enough to put up with him, so I clean up after him.
1: Aww.
0: That's pretty cool. Ed Jones from Lancaster says, we've had a bit of a role reversal in our home. Since my retirement due to a disability, my wife has kept working, so I do most of the household chores. I cook, I clean, I vacuum, I mop, I do dishes, laundry, etc. I figure since she's still able to work and she works hard, then it's the least I can do, and I truly enjoy doing it. He said, I'll also rub her feet if she needs it.
1: I'll put the feet rubbing. But that's kind of my situation, too. John is home now.
0: Right.
1: But he had hernia surgery, so he can't lift anything more than 10 pounds. So now I'm doing that kind of stuff. Okay. Like, you know, we're lifting the garbage into the container and all that stuff.
0: But that's a great thing about a marriage where you're both pitching in, you're both helping. You know, you see one's down, you go, okay, well, I'm going to pick up the slack for you, or, you know, you're down, so it's my turn or what have you. But anyways, chores. We spent an hour talking about chores. How about that?
1: How about that?
0: 5:56. It is Rich and Casey. Casey's Choice up next. I-105.
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5: Accident-free in Lancaster County. No delays on 30, 283 or 222. 272 and 501 are in good shape. They cleared that fire department activity in Manheim Township. Cleared an earlier vehicle fire on 743. Things are moving well. Lebanon County getting word of an accident. Heidelberg Township on 501 at Heidelberg Avenue. We're in good shape in Berks County. No delays, 78. John Will Spock, right now traffic.
6: 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New Holland.
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8: 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Most experts will recommend a room temperature of 60 to 67 degrees Fahrenheit. 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
0: All right, it is 6:01. It's Rich and Casey. This is WIOV-FM, WIOV-HD1, Ephrata, Lancaster, Reading. It's Rich and Casey. It's also the time of the morning for me to get down on one knee and gently press the key fob to the radio station into the hand of Casey Allen. Look her in the eye and say, hey, Casey Allen.
1: Hey, what?
0: What are you playing?
1: This is a song that was famous and played a lot 20 years ago. Who says you can't go home? It's Bon Jovi and Jennifer Nettles.
0: Casey's Choice, I-105.

0: 105 WIOV. Bon Jovi and Jennifer Nettles, Who Says You Can't Go Home. That's Casey's choice this morning. Excellent job as always,
1: thank
0: Casey.
1: You.
0: And thank everybody for the secret 5 o'clock hour. A lot of fun. A mundane topic that I did not believe was going to spark the interest that it did, but boy,
1: did.
0: Oh boy, did we get a lot of texts on the chore. What's your chore? And coming up, cyclosporing it. People are doing it, believe it or not. Right now, though, Casey, to get to this other show, you have to say the magic word.
1: Hasta luego.
0: And welcome to the other show. We're about to go do KC Allen. What you got?
1: When I came in this morning, I said, anybody get here before me? Say anything about all these police cars I saw on the way here? Well, I found out what's going on.
0: What's
1: there
0: going
1: is a
0: on?
1: Road shut down after a pickup truck crashed and caught fire. Mm. And this happened on Hershey Road, Route 743, right near Route 283 westbound in Mountjoy. It happened at about a little before 1:30 this morning. So no other vehicles were involved. No injuries were reported, but Hershey Road is closed in both directions between Route 283 and Beverly Road. And the 283 ramps, though, remain open. I know there was lots and lots of police cars when I went past.
0: Okay. Thanks for the update, Casey. Mm-hmm. Appreciate it. Everybody stick around. We got news from the world of country. Also, Zach John King, Get to Drinking, up next, I-105.
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5: Accident free in Lancaster County, no delays on 30, 283 or 222, 272 and 501 are in good shape. Looking good, 441 at Chickies Hill. Berks County, no issues on 176. Watch your speed on 183. I-78's looking good. Watch your speed, 81 in Lebanon County, just north of the Lebanon-Lickdale exit. And we've got an accident, Heidelberg Township, 501. At Heidelberg Avenue. John Wilsbach, right now, traffic.
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0: I-105 WIOV, that's Zach John King. The song is Get to Drinkin'. 12 minutes now after 6 o'clock. Happy Tuesday, everybody. It's that time of the morning for us to bring you some news from the world of country. Ella Langley, how about this? Choosin' Texas continues to break records. It's number one on the Billboard Hot 100 for the 15th week, which passes Mariah Carey's We Belong Together and Whitney Houston's I Will Always Love You. Among female artists, only Mariah Carey's holiday classic All I Want for Christmas Is You has spent more time at the top.
1: Luke Bryan's new song, Fish, Hunt, Golf, Drink, is getting plenty of attention. Now a California duo called the Doohickeys has covered this song with a tongue-in-cheek dramatic spoken word reading. They slowed the song down so they could fully poke fun at the simple lyrics. Luke didn't respond to this yet, but he's already laughed off criticism of the tune, so he'll probably just laugh this off too.
0: You know what the lyrics are. Wake up, coffee, camo, climb tree, wet line, 18, hell, 36, y'all grab the drinks. All fall, all spring, all summer long, I'll be living it up and living on a country boy's dream. Fish, hunt, golf, drink. You gonna make it over there?
1: Sorry. I think I swallowed wrong.
0: Megan Maroney.
1: Yes.
0: Let us know some fun facts about herself during a recent rapid-fire interview. When asked if she'd rather date a hockey player or a cowboy, she chose a hockey player because she's already been with cowboys.
1: Oh, okay, well, that's a good reason.
0: She would love to raid Dolly Parton's closet. When asked what emoji she overuses, she said the tired eyes emoji. The last internet rabbit hole she went down was about learning how doodles can change hair color over time. One of her biggest dating red flags is having to pay for a date, and she's able to sign the entire American Sign Language alphabet. How about that? I bet you didn't know that about her.
1: I did not.
0: Sad news also. The Parton family mourning another loss. Dolly Parton's brother Coy has died.
1: Oh.
0: He was 82 years old. And there you go, friends. That's some news from the world of country. Scotty McCreery coming up next on I Want to.
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0: 105 WIOV. Scotty McCreary with Hootie and the Blowfish, Bottle Rocket, 621. It is Rich and Casey. 1 hour from now, we're going to give you details on how you can bid on a painting that was painted by Luke Rice. If you don't know who Luke Rice is, he's the bass player for Morgan Wallen. And the winning bidder is going to get to attend the Morgan Wallen concert at Lincoln Financial Field either Friday or Saturday.
1: Right.
0: The winning bidder and their guest are going to get tickets to the concert, and then they're going to go backstage and pick up a painting from Luke Rice. Now, I don't know if Morgan's going to be wandering around back there, but I guess that potential always exists. All the proceeds will benefit the Morgan Wallen Foundation. So I'll give you all the details coming up in 1 hour. Also, Casey, you and I have tickets to give away to see Morgan Wallen.
1: Correct.
0: In a little over an hour.
1: Mm-hmm.
0: So all that exciting news followed by this story. People are cyclosporing. If you don't know what that means, that there is a lot of videos circulating on social media right now about how you can lose weight by eating diarrhea lettuce.
1: We've stooped so low.
0: And hoping to contract the cyclospore parasite. They're calling this supposed trend cyclospora skinny. And most of the posts are clearly tongue-in-cheek. Officials, though, are worried that people might see this and think it's worth a try. And I got to say, this is insane. This is crazy. But you never know who's out there doing their research on TikTok. So experts are telling people, don't be dumb. You know, but you could say that till you're blue in the face. People are still going to eat Tide Pods.
1: Yeah.
0: They're still going to surf on the top on the hood of cars. They're going to eat diarrhea lettuce. It doesn't make any sense. One doctor said, getting any illness on purpose is just a bad idea. Plus, cyclosporus can be deadly.
1: Right.
0: And you could end up in the hospital for a really long period of time. He also says when you get this diarrhea, you're going to lose a lot of electrolytes. So you're going to have problems, muscle cramps, headaches, dehydration. You don't want to get to a state where your heart can't pump enough blood because there's no water in there. So,
1: yeah,
0: it's insane to me. It's insane. But people are doing this because they want to lose weight. Now, thinking,
1: I gotta say, it was the first thing I thought of. Not that I was going to do it, but it was like, if I get this, I wonder how much weight I'll lose.
0: But see, that's the difference. You thought about it, you chuckled to yourself,
1: right,
0: and then you just moved on.
1: Right.
0: You did not seriously consider, but people are really doing this. They're eating the tainted lettuce.
1: Right. Purposely.
0: Well, they're eating lettuce and hoping that it's tainted.
1: Right.
0: So they can lose a few pounds. Great. I don't know. I don't even know what to say.
1: Yeah, I know. What can you say?
0: You can't say anything. Don't do it. 624. It's Rich and Casey. It's I-105.
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3: 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No delays on 30, 283 or 222. Watch your speed, 30 at the Harrisburg Pike. Looking good on 501 and 23. No issues in Berks County, 176, 12, and the West Shore Bypass are in good shape, 61 and 183, no delays. I-78's in great shape, looking good through Lebanon County. Watch your speed, 81, north of Lebanon, Lickdale. John Wilsbach, right now traffic.
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0: I-105-WIOV, Kenny Chesney. Carry on, 6:30, straight down. Rich and Casey, somebody in the text club said, if you want to lose weight, do more chores. There you go. Perfect.
1: There you go.
0: If you moved to Uganda, you would have to. Did you see in Uganda, the country of Uganda, they are forcing everyone to spend the last Saturday of every month cleaning. It's meant to improve sanitation, prevent disease outbreaks, and promote environmental cleanliness. And they believe the government can enforce it. Can you imagine the government coming?
1: The government can enforce that?
0: Knocking on your front door.
1: But I have to do something else today.
0: Too bad.
1: Yeah, I have a cookbook signing. Too bad.
0: You do have a cookbook signing tonight.
1: I do.
0: Tonight. You're going to be across the street from Roots?
1: Right. It's at Conestoga Auction House. I'll be there 5 till 7. So we're supposed to get rain, so there's nothing else you can do. So
0: yeah.
1: Just come and get the book.
0: Come on out and hang out with Casey Allen. Get the cookbook, and she'll sign it for you and everything.
1: And it's free.
0: It doesn't cost you a darn dime. E-Buzz, what you got?
1: I have got a story about Luke Combs coming up, plus Savannah Guthrie did a new video concerning her mother's disappearance, which I can't believe, 6 months.
0: Yeah, it's crazy.
1: That is absolutely crazy. And I'll let you know another famous daughter that is dropping her last name. And it's not one of the Pitt children.
0: Oh, okay,
1: kids.
0: I was going to say.
1: Nope, not them.
0: All
1: somebody
0: right,
1: else.
0: On the way, Harper Grace, who's playing our Fall Fest, has a new song out called Underneath the Harvest Moon, and it's up next that I want to...
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0: Y105 WIOV. She'll probably be singing that song at Fall Fest. That's Harper Grace, Underneath the Harvest Moon. If you haven't got your tickets yet, what you waiting for? WIOV.com. We're just 2 months away. Next week, we'll be 2 months away from Fall Fest. Tyler Hubbard, Nate Smith, and Josh Ross, and Harper Grace, and Trent Becker and the Collective, and Jillian Smith singing the national anthem. Tickets are only $25, and that's because we have fantastic sponsors that pick up, the meat of the cost. And thank you so much to Rudders, the law offices, Metzger Wickersham, Helm Construction, and Ashley. Thank you, thank you, thank you, thank you. Which is what I say to Casey every morning when I see her face. I say, thank you, thank you, thank you, thank you, thank you for coming in. And she's here now with the E-Buzz.
1: 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Luke Combs surprised 67,000 fans in Edinburgh by bringing three famous Scotsmen on stage during his show. He brought out Scottish soccer god John McGinn and Outlander actors Sam Heughan and Richard Rankin. And then they did what Luke might be best known for. They shotgunned. Of course, the Scots couldn't keep up with Luke, who finished his beer first. Savannah Guthrie has shared a new emotional message pleading with the person who may have taken her mother to do the right thing and tell us where to look for her. The search for her missing mother, Nancy, stretches to nearly 6 months. Kansas City Chiefs offensive coordinator Eric Bieniemy's son, Elijah, has been arrested and charged in connection with a shooting, reportedly, of his mother, Mia. Mark Consuelos revealed details about Kelly Ripa's recent oral surgery, which he said Monday morning led to his wife and co-host's absence with Live from Kelly and Mark for the time being. Two major announcements from singer-songwriter Carly Simon. First, she's going to release her first original album in 18 years called Comes in Waves. That'll be August 14th. Second, besides being diagnosed with Parkinson's disease, she also underwent treatment for basal cell carcinoma. She is 83 years old. John Cena says he has no regrets and loves the results of his two hair transplant procedures. Those took over 20 hours. And Tom Cruise and Katie Holmes' daughter, Suri, legally dropped her dad's last name. Public records show that she now goes by Suri Noel. There's your E-Buzz on I-105.
0: Thank you very much, KC Allen. And it is 6:39 all the way. We got a what the what. I-105. KC's E-Buzz on
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3: 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No delays on 30, 283, or 222. Watch your speed, 30. Near the Lidditz Pike and near the Harrisburg Pike. 23 and 322 look good. No issues in Berks County. 176, 12 in the West Shore Bypass are in good shape. Watch your speed on 73. I-78 checks in fine. Lebanon County's accident free and the turnpike's quiet. John Wilsbach, right now traffic.
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I-105 WIOV, Ella Langley and Morgan Wallen with I Can't Love You Anymore. 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It's going to be rainy pretty much all day.

0: Hey, thunderstorms. I saw Casey immediately turn and look at the radar.
1: When?
0: Yeah, I'm seeing it passing Pittsburgh. So they're saying maybe 11 o'clock late morning, sometime this morning.
1: Okay.
0: We'll see some thunder boomers come through. Right now, it's that time of the morning for me to tell you a story that at the conclusion of which you may find yourself uttering those three words.
2: What the what?
0: What the what? A 7-year-old YouTube video is circulating again, this time as a claim that the United States will cease to exist by the year 2030.
1: That's soon.
0: 3.5 years. The video features a man calling himself Adam Archon. His face is blurred. His voice is disguised. Who told a TV channel, Apex TV, in March of 2019, that he came back from the year 2045. His predictions? Time travel was invented in 1981, but released publicly in 2028. Aliens land in August of 2028 and were revealed that year. A microchip called the One would begin going into people's right hands in February of 2029 to handle payments and boost brain function. America would dissolve into a global government known as District 3 by the year 2030, and artificial intelligence named the Light would oversee the government from 2033. And dinosaurs, by the way, are going to be cloned in the year 2045.
1: What?
0: Mm-hmm. He offers no evidence. He spoke while supposedly attached to a polygraph. The channel claimed he passed it. He said that he was born on December 6, 2019, months after the recording was made. The clip has resurfaced amid renewed UFO interest following a Pentagon document release. His track record kind of undercuts him, though. A robot he predicted would spark controversy in 2020 never materialized. He never mentioned COVID. And viewers noted a wall clock advancing roughly 15 minutes during the video, barely 3 minutes long, suggests heavy editing. Oh, he also mentioned Yolanda Renee King, granddaughter of Martin Luther King Jr., as the last U.S. president. So, there you go.
1: He needs something else to do with his time, I think.
0: He's a time traveler. He came from the future. And these are things that he predicted. This is all happening like within the next 3.5 years. So, I can see that microchip happening. I can see people bending to that a little bit.
1: Well, yeah.
0: Not me. I'm not bending to it.
1: Well, but you wouldn't have to worry about losing your card. It'd be embedded right in.
0: Doesn't matter. I do not want to be. Listen, it's bad enough I carry around this phone. You know, you're easily trackable by this phone. But you're going to stick something in me? I got to push back on that. I'll be like in Red Dawn up against the fence. Avenge me! Either way, this story here did make me say those three words. What?
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6: Accident free in Lancaster County. No delays on 30, 283 or 222, 272 and 501 are in good shape. Watch your speed 30 at the Lidditz Pike. Watch your speed on 222 near Brownstown and on 222 near Adamstown. We're looking good in Berks County on 176, 12 and the West Shore Bypass. No issues, I-78. Lebanon County's in good shape. John Will Spock, right now traffic.
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0: I-105 WIOV. That's Kane Brown. He's got a woman. It is 1 minute after 7. It's WIOV FM. WIOV HD1. Ephrata, Lancaster, Reading. Two opportunities to win Morgan Wallen tickets coming up.
1: Yes.
0: One I'm going to tell you about. It's an auction, and that'll get you backstage. And the other is tickets we're going to be giving away with the 1 second of Morgan, and that's around 7:30-ish.
1: Okay.
0: So you don't want to miss that. Did you see the Cracker Barrel CEO is stepping down?
1: I did, but I don't know why.
0: Well, apparently she sat in one of the rocking chairs and decided that this should be her life now.
1: Got it.
0: Now, I think it had something to do with the logo change.
1: Oh, that happened a while ago.
0: Yeah, last year. Huh. But I guess the residuals. Yeah, that's what coming. I'm hearing anyways. That's what all the buzz is, the hubbub. If you go to a Cracker Barrel, you walk in the door, they're all pss, pss, pss, pss, pss, pss, pss, pss, logo. Pss, pss, pss. 2 minutes after 7, Casey Allen, what you got?
1: Remember the story about the two boys that were doing the AI images for the girls at Lancaster Country Day School? Mm-hmm. Well, Lancaster Country Day School is now filing a motion for dismissal of a lawsuit that was filed against them. It's 36 pages. It is a civil lawsuit, and it says that the school received many tips throughout 2024 about these deep fake nude images of female students and did nothing to stop it. It says the school's mandated reporters did not take action like they should have, so that enabled these two boys to continue creating these AI child pornography, which affected more victims. But the school says those disputes are not true. They say Lancaster Country Day is not liable for the criminal acts by two former students, and that neither of the two allegations against the school itself is supported by facts. And that the school fulfilled its legal duties in a statement they made to WGAL concerning a portion of this lawsuit. They said, it is impossible to assert that the school failed to report to law enforcement when law enforcement provided the tip to the school and the school reported back to law enforcement. All right. So that's just one angle of it.
0: All right. Thank you very much, Casey Allen. It is 3 minutes after 7 o'clock. Coming up, two, our co-headliners for Fall Fest, Nate Smith and Tyler Hubbard, doing a song together at I-105.
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4: Accident-free in Lancaster County. No delays on 30, 283 or 222. 272 and 501 are getting busier. 23 and 462 are in good shape. Watch your speed on 222 just south of Brownstown and also on 222 near Adamstown. Berks County, 176, 12, and the West Shore Bypass moving along fine. 78 looks good. Lebanon County's accident-free. John Will Spock, right now traffic.
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9: Showtime. Oh, yeah. Showtime. Good morning, everybody. 9 minutes after seven, it is the Rich and Casey Show. My name is Rich. Please welcome up here on the stage the star of the show, ladies and gentlemen, my good friend and favorite radio personality, Casey Allen.
0: Good morning.
9: Good morning to you. I talked about this off the air with Casey, and it is that Bunny XL? Jelly Rolls?
0: Yeah.
9: Soon to be ex-wife, or maybe she is now?
0: I think they are divorced.
9: They got it all done pretty quick, huh?
0: Yeah.
9: Well, she is not letting any grass grow under her feet whatsoever. I mean, she is out there. She has enrolled in college. She's gone to Jelly's Bar in downtown Nashville and made out with a much younger reality star. And now she's added a brand new custom Rolls Royce to her growing fleet of cars. I've always been curious about people that buy a lot of cars. Like, you can only drive one, and I get it. Maybe you have one for every day of the week if you're in that kind of financial stratosphere.
0: Right.
9: But this isn't just any car. This is a Rolls Royce.
0: Right.
9: It retails for between, are you ready? Are you sitting down for this? It's a car.
0: Yeah.
9: $450,000 to $600,000.
0: Oh, my word.
9: That is a lot.
0: One little bump in the road and it's out of alignment.
9: Yeah. You know? Yeah. And imagine with the parts on something like that.
0: God. I know.
9: My neighbor has a BMW, and if the battery goes out on the BMW,
0: yeah,
9: I don't even know what it is. It's something ridiculous. Maybe I'm wrong, and if you're a Beamer driver, you can probably correct me on this, but I'm thinking it's over $1,000 if the battery goes bad in it. And, you know, that just goes for all the other stuff, and you get the oil changed, and you're getting, you have to put the top of the line, the tires, and
0: yeah,
9: things like that. So with that being said, I mean, a Beamer is not even in the same stratosphere as a Rolls Royce.
0: No.
9: A Rolls Royce. I mean, can you imagine if you needed, like you said, you hit a bump. What if the hubcap came off?
0: I know.
9: What is a hubcap for a Rolls Royce car?
0: I don't know. Or just the fact that, hey, my check engine light keeps coming on.
9: I'm just going to ignore it for now.
0: Yeah. But I also read where the two of them, Jelly and Bunny XO, still want to go through with this IVF together for a
9: really?
0: Child. Yeah.
9: I wonder why.
0: I don't know.
9: I mean, is there something within Jelly's personality that makes her think that he is the donor she wants for the IVF?
0: I don't know.
9: Is that how that works anyways?
0: I guess maybe it's just because he's been with her throughout this thing. And
9: they want to continue on, or maybe they can't break up. You know how they always say, when you break up, the first one never really takes. And maybe they went and did everything, but yet they still can't quite let go of each other.
0: Yeah.
9: But then
0: yeah,
9: I read other people who say it was nothing but a business arrangement in the first place.
0: Right. I've heard that too.
9: So who knows? I mean, we don't know these people. You know, they're two strangers to us, but they keep putting their life out there. This is her posting this, and me digging deep to find out what she's spending her money on.
0: Right.
9: She's posting this up on her Instagram and her Facebook. It's a picture of her hugging the Rolls Royce at the dealership.
0: Well, I'd be hugging it too.
9: But it's got a big ribbon on the hood. I mean, I don't know. She, you know, bought herself a present and called it that. But either way, just in case you're wondering how the other half lives,
0: yeah,
9: what the other people are doing, they're buying Rolls Royces for $600,000.
0: Freezing their stuff so that they can still have a baby.
9: Right. I'm just trying to pay for groceries next week. 7:13, stick around. How you can win tickets to see Morgan Wallen this Friday or Saturday, and we'll also have tickets for Morgan Wallen in about 20 minutes at I-105.
1: 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There's a small crustacean. I think he'll have a bite. 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Where'd he go? There he is! You won't see disgusting shark bite wounds or baby seal carcasses. Nope, just the glorious seahorse. It's Seahorse Week on the Hallmark Channel. Just between you and me, he's not a real horse. 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

0: Y105 WIOV. That's Cody Johnson. Till you can't. 721. It is Rich and Casey. And Morgan Wallen is coming to Lincoln Financial Field on Friday and Saturday. And everybody I talk to is jacked up about this. Pretty excited. We're going to give away our final pair of tickets coming up here in about 10 minutes or so. But there is another way you could win tickets to go see Morgan Wallen either Friday or Saturday. There is a painting of Audrey Hepburn, legendary Hollywood screen actress. And it comes with a certificate of authenticity that's up for auction at PCIauctions.com. Now, you may be saying, Rich, you're losing me here. Well, this painting has been done by an artist, and his name is Luke Rice. He also happens to be Morgan Wallen's bass player.
1: Mm-hmm. And he's a pretty darn good artist as well.
0: Now, that's what I hear.
1: This picture, I've only seen, you know, a picture of the picture, but it's from the movie she did, Breakfast at Tiffany's. And, you can bid on this, and then the winning bidder gets their choice of when they want to go see Morgan at Lincoln Financial Field, either this Saturday or this Friday.
0: Yeah. Now, the winning bidder and their guest will get tickets to the concert. They're going to go backstage. They're going to pick up the painting from Luke Rice, the guy who painted it, who's the bass player for Morgan Wallen. Now, I'm not saying when you're back there, you're going to run into Morgan Wallen. I don't know.
1: You might.
0: You are going to meet Luke Rice, the bass player. And the cool thing about this is that when you bid, all the proceeds, they benefit the Morgan Wallen Foundation.
1: And you have to have that bid in before 9 o'clock tonight. That's so, you just go to PCIauctions.com. And where it says current auctions, you select the one that says Pennsylvania from the drop-down menu. And then you'll see the listing. It says East Coast backstage at Morgan Wallen at Lincoln Financial Field and one-of-a-kind Breakfast at Tiffany's painting by Luke Rice. And, you know, this is kind of a, for people who want something avant-garde-like picture in a painting in their home, this would be absolutely beautiful.
0: Avant-garde. I can't recall the last time the words avant-garde have been done on a country morning radio show, but you're right. I mean, it's a little something different, and it's a little piece of history, and it's a little piece of Morgan Wallen in this particular tour when it's his bass player. So again, it's PCIauctions.com.
1: With an S, auctions.
0: Yes, .com, and go there. Place your bid. Good luck to you. Now, if you want to win tickets, we've got a pair coming up, and these are for Friday night.
1: Right.
0: And it's going to be the 1 second game. I've got a 1 second clip of a Morgan Wallen song. I will tell you this. I played it for Casey, and you had to hum it
1: in my head,
0: in your head for quite some time. And then you told me to turn the speakers down because the song was messing up your head. But then you eventually got it.
1: I did. I did. So.
0: That's on the way. Thomas Rhett, your 60-second stand-up is next at I-105.
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3: 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Getting busier 272 and 501. We're in good shape 23 and 441. Watch your speed 222 at Brownstown. Watch your speed 222 at Adamstown. Berks County moving well on the West Shore Bypass, 12 and 176. No issues on 183. We're in good shape, I-78. Lebanon County's accident-free. Joe Wilsbach, right now traffic.
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0: All right, 728. It is Rich and Casey on this Tuesday morning, expecting some rain and thunderstorms, really, to come pouring in here in the next couple of hours. Today's high, not very high, in the mid to upper 70s.
1: Oh, really?
0: Yeah. Tomorrow it changes back to the 80s and some peaks of sunshine. Morgan Wallen, Friday night, Philadelphia. We've got your tickets coming up here in mere moments. But Thomas Rhett will be before that, and your 60-second stand-up, which happens to be Maria Bamford, right now on I-105.
13: I miss the excitement of secretarial work, you know, because every day I'd wake up, I didn't know if I was going to go in and file something or type something or, like, file something I typed. And I decided that the worse the job is, the more excited the temporary representative seems to be about it.
14: Hello, Marie. This is Judy from TRC Staffing in Glendale. Good morning. I have an incredible opportunity here for you today. $5 an hour, alphanumerical filing in an industrial warehouse. I thought of you first.
13: I kept expecting it to get worse.
14: Hello, Marie. This is Judy. Tijuana, Mexico. Loading fruit trucks. You need to be there in a half hour. Corporate dress. Hello, Marie. This is it. I have a feeling.
13: Temp to perm. Thailand. You are sold into prostitution. But there is free parking.
11: Rich and Casey. I-105.

0: 105 WIOV. That's David Lee Murphy. Got a little dust on the bottle. 7:36, 24 minutes ahead of 8 o'clock. It is Rich and Casey. And oh, my. It's that time of the morning for us to give away some stuff. And the stuff we're giving away is the final pair of tickets to go see Morgan Wallen Friday night. Brooks and Dunn will be there at Lakehood Financial Field. How? Oh, how will we give these tickets away? Well, the same way we did yesterday.
1: Okay.
0: I'm going to play a 1-second clip. Although today, I'm a little more generous.
1: Oh, you gave more?
0: I did. It's 1.5 seconds.
1: Oh, okay.
0: Yesterday was just a second. Today, feeling like a very giving radio host, I'm giving you a half a second.
1: All right. Oh, a half.
0: A half.
1: Okay.
0: I was going to give you a full second, but I wasn't feeling quite that giving. All right. Listen carefully. Here we go. Yeah. We know this song.
1: I know we know.
0: We know. I played it for Casey. And you went, hold on, hold on. I know this song. I know this song. And then you were sitting there going. And they were like, that song that you're playing right now is too loud.
1: So I unplugged, turn that down.
0: I plugged my headphones off and plugged them off. And then I turned down the volume and everything. And then he went, na, na, na, na. I think I know what that is.
1: And I shouted it out.
0: She did. She shouted it out in the room. And, of course, we're sandwiched between a bunch of other radio stations. So everybody's head perked up like, what's going on? Casey's yelling over there. Is she okay? The phone number here is 1-800-860-1105. So there you go. I've played it ad nauseum.
1: Yeah.
0: So now everybody knows what the 1.5 second clip is. But do you know what the song is? As I stretch for time while the delay catches up, ladies and gentlemen, every single line.
1: My word, look at that.
0: Lit. And we take them in the order they come in. Do you think, let's play a game between us. Do you think the first person will get it?
1: No.
0: No, you think we're going to go two?
1: Yeah.
0: All right, two, not three?
1: No, two.
0: All right, two. Let's find out. All right. I-105, hi, who's this?
2: Hi, this is Allie.
0: Hi, Allie. Where are you calling from?
2: I'm calling from Burnville.
0: Burnville. Okay. Allie, now I will say this. Casey has no confidence in you whatsoever.
1: That's not true.
0: She said, I said, do you think the first person will get it? And she said, no, I don't. I think the second person will get it. I, on the other hand, Allie, believe in you because I know you're the first person, but you're going to get this. And I'm going to play
1: it. I hope you do.
0: I'm going to play it down the line. Listen carefully.
2: Alrighty.
0: All right, Allie. Allie, what Morgan Wallen song is that?
2: Sand in My Boots.
0: Yeah!
1: Way to go! Or I call it the pothole song.
0: Yeah, she's gone pothole, Silverado.
1: My Silverado.
0: Allie, you're going to see Morgan Wallen Friday night.
2: Oh my gosh.
0: Congratulations.
2: Thank you so much.
0: And just remember, whatever you take away from this, I know the tickets are definitely the highlight, but take away the fact that I always believed in you. All the way from the beginning.
1: Before he knew it was you.
0: And Casey did not believe in you. We'll talk about it off the air. Stick around, everybody. We got more great country music on the way next. I-105.
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4: Dealing with an accident in Lancaster County on 283 westbound, just west of the Reams exit. They're off to the left side. Got a minor backlog and some slowing there on 283 west. Heading over past Reams. Watch your speed, 222 at Adamstown and 222 at Brownstown. Watch your speed there. No issues, 501 or 441. 30 is in good shape. No issues in Berks County on 176 or 1278. Looks good. A little busy on 183. John Will Spock, right now traffic.
5: 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New Holland.
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0: 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Whew. Boy, that song just impacted me. I don't think I've heard that song since I heard it at a funeral.
1: Oh, wow.
0: A few years ago. And that's Diamond Reel, by the way, One More Day. So I'm just sitting here thinking, all right, I got my 750 positives. I wish this song would hurry up because I think I'm about to cry. And finally it came to an end, but my eyes are still watery. My goodness gracious. 7:52, 8 minutes ahead of 8 o'clock. It is that time of the morning.
2: Think positive, think positive.
3: You're such a glass half full kind of guy.
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3: Glass half full.
5: Let's try to be positive.
0: Yeah, let's try to be positive. Just a couple of short stories of positivity that are floating around our world this morning. The first of which, a routine traffic stop turned into an unexpected delivery room. A police officer in New Jersey named Dominic Hudson helped a woman give birth in a Wawa parking lot. The woman and her husband were on the way to the hospital, but they stopped because they weren't going to make it. The cop said he wasn't expecting how slippery the baby would be and added it was a little nerve-wracking. He said, I don't have any children. I never delivered a baby, so I didn't know what to expect, but all is well.
1: What an experience.
0: Yeah, family's good, doing good. The baby's doing good.
1: That's cool.
0: And the police officer as well. A Nebraska family was reunited with their dog, Chong, who had been missing for 5 years. He turned up at an Indiana truck stop about 640 miles from home.
1: Where has he been all this time?
0: Well, they asked him. He didn't answer. I don't know. Nobody knows. But is that not amazing?
1: Yeah, that's wonderful. Five now years. That made me cry.
0: And finally, for the first time in 30 years, a newborn puffin bird called a puffling spotted emerging from a cliffside nest along England's south coast. Supposedly, there's only one remaining colony of these birds there.
1: I've seen the puffins. They're cute little birds.
0: Yeah.
1: Cute big birds.
0: Sounds like a breakfast cereal, doesn't it?
1: Yes, there is one.
0: Can I? There is? A puffins?
1: Puffin cereal, yeah.
0: Does it have the bird on the box?
1: I think so, yeah. The reason I know that is because I did a show, and it was about a woman named Mrs. Puffin, and somebody found these cereal and brought in boxes for all of us.
0: Oh.
1: In fact, it was Sam Joseph who found the cereal.
0: No kidding.
1: And brought it in.
0: Yeah, we were just talking about Sam Joseph off the air. It's been,
1: a year? A year, yeah, since he passed.
0: Since he passed away.
1: Just this, a few days ago.
0: All right. I shouldn't have brought that up.
1: No.
0: We're at 750 positive.
1: Positive stories.
0: Positives. All right. There you go, folks. Those are your 750 positives for this Tuesday, July 28th, the year 2026.
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9: Well, they cleared the accident 283 westbound, just west of the Reams exit. All lanes open. Just some residual backlogs and slowing there on 283 westbound. 30 east slow from the Lititz Pike over to 222. Watch your speed, 222 near the Oregon Pike and also near Adamstown into Berks County, 176 and 12 look good. Busy on 183 and 61. No delays, 78. John Wilsbach, right now traffic.
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11: A better life with Dr. Sanjay Gupta.
12: They say consistency is key, but sometimes you just gotta switch it up. A new study out of Harvard School of Public Health found that varying your exercise routine could add years to your life. What exercise someone did didn't matter much. What did matter was that all the exercises together worked all the muscle groups in their body. Now, an added benefit to changing things up is it can help you push through the plateau effect. That's when your body gets so efficient at doing something that you actually stop getting better at it. And we know from previous research that specializing in any one sport at a young age can make someone actually more prone to injury. And as experts we talk to point out, even elite athletes switch up things with their workouts, making sure to target strength, cardio, flexibility, balance, and doing that every single week. I'm Dr. Sanjay Gupta, helping you live a better life.
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0: 105 WIOV. Zach Topp, south of Sanity. It is Rich and Casey. It's 4 minutes after 8 o'clock. This is WIOV FM, WIOV HD1, Ephrata, Lancaster, Reading. I just got a message from someone who just finished working at Reading Hospital. 12-hour shift in the emergency room. It's Cheryl, the cupcake lady.
1: Oh.
0: And Cheryl says she wanted to give a shout out to her son, who turned 17 years old today.
1: All right.
0: Says she loves you, and his name is Joey.
1: Okay.
0: So she just wanted to shout out to her son, Joey, who turned 17, and tell him that she loves him.
1: And a happy birthday from us.
0: Yeah, happy birthday, Joey. Happy birthday to you. Happy birthday,
1: Right. We have to yell those now.
0: That's our new shout out. It is 8:05 WIOV FM, WIOV HD1, Ephrata, Lancaster, Reading. Casey Allen, what you got?
1: We just mentioned Reading Hospital. More and more health systems in our area asking patients who might be sick to call before entering. Lancaster County is a hot spot in the U.S. It's now ranking 9th in the country for the number of measles cases that have occurred in one county or region this year. Now, as of yesterday, there have been 84 cases reported in Lancaster County, and that's just this year. None of the people diagnosed with measles in the state this year have been fully vaccinated. This measles outbreak has been raising concerns about increases in hospitalizations as well as in deaths. So in an attempt to protect the healthcare workers and the patients, Penn State Health, WellSpan and Penn Medicine, Lancaster General Health have each put voluntary building access restrictions in place. So if you think you might have an active case of measles, contact your health providers before you get to the facility so that they can make arrangements to take care of you away from other people, and also be sure you're wearing a medical mask.
0: Yeah, man, measles.
1: I know. It was all but gone, I think.
0: Yeah.
1: And now it's overtaking us again.
0: All right. Thank you, Casey. It is 6 minutes after 8 o'clock. Kip Moore coming up next. I-105.
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4: Now, New Holland Toyota traffic on I-105.
5: 30 eastbound, bumper to bumper, 283 over to 222. They cleared that one on 283 westbound near the Reams exit. Have a vehicle fire in Mannheim Township on Delp Road at Lausch Lane. Fire department activity, Lancaster City on Prince Street at Mifflin Street. Watch your speed, 222. No issues in Berks County. 176 and 12 are looking good. A little busy on 183. No delays, 78. John Will Spock, right now traffic.
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0: Y105 WIOV. That's Kip Moore. Something about a truck. It is 12 minutes after 8 o'clock. It is the Rich and Casey show. And I often refer to Casey Allen as the star of the show.
1: Yes.
0: And the reason I do that.
1: Erroneously.
0: No. The reason I do that is because it's true. And there's no way that this show would be as successful as it is without Casey Allen. Now, before you interrupt me, let me just play this out, okay?
1: All right.
0: One of the highlights of Casey Allen being on this show is that I get to hang out with her every day, and I get to converse with her every day. I get to be locked in a room. Like, if I was to, years ago, if you would have said, what would you want if I was to grant you three wishes? One of the wishes would be, can you lock me in a room with Casey Allen for 5 hours a day?
1: And he'd say, are you a crazy man?
0: Well, tonight, you're going to get a chance to hang out with Casey Allen and experience just a very small portion of what I get to experience on a daily basis, because you are doing a cookbook signing tonight.
1: I am, and it's going to be at a very great place. It's Roots Country Market and Auction. Now, I'm not going to actually be in the marketplace. I'm going to be in the auction house, Conestoga Auction House, which is right across from Roots Country Market and Auction. And I will be there from 5 until 7. And if you come in, I would love to sign a cookbook for you. It's absolutely free. You don't have to pay a cent for this. And that's because we have great sponsor, Choice Home Remodeling. Now, this is the first book since COVID that we've been able to do again. So we didn't have a certain theme. It was whatever you wanted. So we have a nice variety of new recipes for you to try out. Rich is on the cover with me, as well as the owners of Choice. So stop out, pick up your free book, and thank you so much to everybody out of Conestoga Auction House for having us there today, 5 till 7 p.m.
0: 5 to 7. That's right, on your way home today.
1: That's right.
0: A lot of folks have been saying, and I know because I see all the text messages that come into this place, and folks are, they've been saying, when is she signing another cookbook? I want to get the cookbook. I'm busy on the weekends. I mean, here is a weekday 5 to 7 signing opportunity to go by and have Casey personally sign the cookbook for you. And then you have all those great recipes in them. Mm-hmm. So tonight, again, the location is
1: Conestoga Auction House. It's actually, if you put it in trying to find in your GPS, it's on Greystone Road.
0: Greystone Road. You should also know that Greystone Road is where Casey used to live when she was a young girl.
1: Yeah, that's where I grew up. That's where I lived my whole life.
0: And she used to walk Greystone Road and the railroad tracks on a daily basis while she went up to Roots.
1: No, I walked them on Tuesday when Roots was open.
0: Tuesday, exactly.
1: Yes.
0: Like today.
1: Yeah, like today.
0: You know, it'd be fun if we get everybody together to walk the tracks.
1: I don't know if I want to do that anymore.
0: To come to a cook. No, you don't have to do it. It's okay. Just, you're just like at the end of the journey. It's
1: oh,
0: like
1: I see.
0: We're all just.
1: The pot of gold at the end of the rainbow?
0: That's right. It's a journey to go meet Casey Allen.
1: Well, it's a great thing, too. While you're there, you can go over to Roots and get like all your fresh veggies and fruits and baked goods and all that stuff.
0: Yeah, that's cool. That's cool. But don't bury the lead. The lead is Casey Allen. And signing the cookbook. So go see her and stick around. Luke Bryan up next. I want
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8: If I were to ask you what makes for a good night's sleep, you'd probably say a dark, quiet room, not too many things on your mind. But every night when you go to get some Z's, how often do you really think about the temperature in your bedroom? Temperature may be one of the most underappreciated factors in sleep. That's according to the Senior Vice President of Research and Scientific Affairs at the National Sleep Foundation. We often hear about lights and screens and stress, but even modest changes in temperature and airflow can influence both how quickly you fall asleep and how deeply you stay asleep. Most experts will recommend a room temperature of 60 to 67 degrees Fahrenheit. You might also experiment with your sheets and what you actually wear to bed. Play around a bit and see what improves your sleep. You might be delightfully surprised. I'm Dr. Sanjay Gupta, helping you live a better life.

0: Y105 WIOV. That's Hardy and Truck Bed 823. It is Rich and Casey. E-Buzz coming up here in just a few minutes. But, you know, a lot of folks have been buzzing about this Morgan Wallen concert coming up this Friday night and Saturday night in Philly. And we know a way where you could have an opportunity to win tickets to either or.
1: Mm-hmm.
0: And that is through PCI Auctions. Now, we talked a little bit about this earlier this morning. The bass player for Morgan Wallen, his name is Luke Rice, is an artist. And he did a painting of Audrey Hepburn.
1: Yeah.
0: Kind of a Breakfast at Tiffany's painting. And Audrey Hepburn, of course, legendary Hollywood actress. And this comes with a certificate of authenticity, and it's up for auction at PCIauctions.com.
1: Yeah. Now, whoever wins this is going to attend their choice of Morgan Wallen concert. Both of them are at Lincoln Financial Field. One's this coming Friday, which is the same that we were giving tickets away for, and the other one is on Saturday.
0: That's right. And the winning bidder and their guest are going to get tickets to go to the concert. And they're going to go backstage and they're going to pick up the painting from Luke Rice, who, again, is Morgan's bass player. So I don't know if he's going to be hanging around by himself back there. I don't know if Morgan's going to be there. I don't know.
1: I don't know. Yeah.
0: But I do know this, that all the proceeds benefit the Morgan Wallen Foundation.
1: That's right. So this is an absolutely gorgeous picture. I mean, I haven't seen the real thing. I've only seen a picture of the picture.
0: Right.
1: But holy cow. I mean, Audrey Hepburn, really? I wonder what made him decide to do Audrey Hepburn.
0: I don't know, but man, he really is a very talented artist.
1: Oh, so good. But here's what you do. Go to PCI Auctions, that's with an S, .com. And then when you get there, go to Current Auctions, and then you select the word Pennsylvania from the drop-down menu.
0: And you'll see the listing right there. East Coast, Backstage, Morgan Wallen, Lincoln Financial Field. And the deadline to make a bid is tonight at 9 o'clock. So you could go see Casey at her cookbook signing.
1: Yeah.
0: And then go home and bid on this painting. And good luck to you. And it's going to be a great show.
1: Uh-huh.
0: Because I've already seen it once. And it is going to blow you away. And stick around. Chase Matthew coming up next. I-105.
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5: Lancaster County, 30 East, slow Fruitville Pike over to 222. 222 South, just minor, slowing down to 30. 283 is in good shape. Just outside Marietta, fender bender on 441 at Ormine Road. 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We're in good shape on the turnpike, Berks County. No issues on the West Shore Bypass, 12 or 78. Lebanon County's accident-free. Chow Will Spock, right now traffic.
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8: How often do you stop to wonder whether you should share something that's revealing, maybe even embarrassing, with a partner, a friend, or even your boss? In her new book called Revealing, The Underrated Power of Oversharing, behavioral scientist Leslie John says doing just that can help you deepen relationships that are vital to your life. We need people to trust us in order to get things like love, friendship, and career success. That's what she told us. When you make yourself vulnerable by revealing something sensitive, it does make other people trust you. In turn, when you ask someone to reveal something about themselves, showing that interest will generally lead someone to like you more. Why? Because people like to be asked about themselves, she says. It also signals that they are discriminating and choosy, but in a good way. I'm Dr. Sanjay Gupta, helping you live a better life.
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0: 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Do you know what you get when a polar bear and a grizzly bear mate?
1: No, I don't know what you get when a polar bear and a grizzly bear mate.
0: It's not a joke. It's true. I know it's set up like a joke. It's like okay. A dad joke.
1: Yeah, that's what I thought we were doing.
0: Now, their offspring is called a pizzly bear. True story.
1: Pizzly,
0: like a, you know, half polar, half polar. Grizzly. Well, only one letter from polar, but
1: It could be a growler.
0: It could be a growler, but it's not. It's called a pizzly bear.
1: Pizzly bear.
0: Yeah, and I don't even know where they'd meet. Where would they meet? Like, where would a polar bear and a grizzly bear even meet?
1: I don't know.
0: But I guess they can mate. So maybe they met at a zoo.
1: I guess so. You know? And where did you two meet? we were set up on a blind date.
0: He was in the pen right down the road, and I was in another pen. Just couldn't stop staring at him. I thought, man, if I ever have a pizzly bear, it's going to be with that hunk of a man over there.
1: Oh, my goodness.
0: 8:37, 23 minutes ahead of 9 o'clock. It's also that time of the morning for Casey's E-Buzz.
1: Ella Langley's song, Choose in Texas, keeps breaking records. It's number one on the Billboard Hot 100 for a 15th week. Passes Mariah Carey's We Belong Together and Whitney Houston's I Will Always Love You. Now, evidently, among female artists, only Mariah Carey's holiday classic, All I Want for Christmas Is You, has spent more time at the top. Choose in Texas is number one on streaming songs for the 16th week and hot country songs for a 33rd week. Luke Bryan's new song, Fish, Hunt, Golf, Drink, getting plenty of attention. A California duo called the Doohickeys has covered the song with a tongue-in-cheek dramatic spoken word reading. And they slowed that song down so it could fully poke fun at the song's simple lyrics. Evidently, Luke doesn't care. He's been laughing off that kind of stuff for a while. The Jetsons TV series was set in the year 2062. So get this. George was 40 years old on that show. So that means he was born in the year 2022. So that means he's really only 4 years old right now.
0: Wow. Where is he?
1: I don't know.
0: He could be with that time traveler we talked about earlier this morning.
1: Or he could be in daycare. The Odyssey pulled in $87 million in its second weekend in theaters, and that's the best second weekend a Christopher Nolan movie has ever seen. Marvel announced at Comic-Con in San Diego over the weekend that Ryan Gosling is going to join their universe as Ghost Rider. The 800th episode of The Simpsons recently aired, with Fox renewing the show for four more seasons, guaranteeing that show's going to make it to its 40th season. Nathan Fillion from The Rookie says he once pretended to be Jason Bateman to get out of a traffic ticket. Dakota Johnson and 93-year-old Ellen Burstyn both portrayed Marilyn Monroe for a new short film. Air Bud returns. It hits theaters January 22nd. Prince's Purple Rain will open on Broadway in the spring. Bruce Springsteen joined Bon Jovi's 9th and final show at Madison Square Garden on Sunday night. And on TV tonight, it is the season premiere of Beat Shazam. There's your e-buzz on I-105.
0: Thank you, KC Allen. 8:39 coming up next. 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
2: 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Starring Tyler Hubbard. 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
4: Lancaster County, 30 East, slow Fruitville Pike over to 222. 222 South, just minor, slowing down to 30. 283 is in good shape. Just outside Marietta, fender bender on 441 at Ormine Road. Vehicle fireman, I'm Township Delp Road at Lausch Lane. We're in good shape on the turnpike, Berks County. No issues on the West Shore Bypass, 12 or 78. Lebanon County's accident-free. Chuck Will Spock, right now traffic.
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8: There are lots of things you can measure to get an idea of how healthy you are at any given moment. Temperature, heart rate, blood pressure, just to name a few. But how about how healthy you will be and how long you're likely to live? According to a new study out of the University at Buffalo, two simple strength tests are pretty accurate at predicting longevity in older women. One is hand grip strength, and the other is how quickly people can stand up from a seated position without using their arms. By the way, I remember interviewing former President Jimmy Carter when he was quite old and being really impressed how he just popped out of the chair without using his arms. Not a lot of older people can actually do that. But I think the message here is that maintaining strength as you age is going to help you perform everyday activities, but also help you avoid injury and stay independent. I'm Dr. Sanjay Gupta, helping you live a better life.
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0: 105 WIOV, Morgan Wallen with Don't Leave, Steve Holy. Good morning, beautiful. Right before that, it is Rich and Casey. And have you ever flirted with AI? I know you have the Google thing at your house. Have you ever flirted with it?
1: No.
0: Because I swear my Alexa flirts with me.
1: Oh, you're kidding.
0: I'm not kidding. I asked her something the other day and, you know, I don't know what I said. Alexa, could you set a timer for me? Because I was cooking chicken. And I swear she came back with anything for you, big boy. Something like that. And I said to Fran, I said, if I didn't know any better, this Alexa's hitting on me. But apparently among Gen

0: Z, more than a quarter said that they had shared naughty conversations with an AI chatbot, and that the same share reported feelings of
1: amorousness.
0: Thank you. That's the word. Amorousness.
1: If that is a word.
0: Yeah. So I guess that's not very common with older people, but younger people are, I don't know, mixing it up with the AI. Now, I know someone you want to mix it up with.
1: And that would be?
0: He's not AI.
1: Oh.
0: He's the best darn real estate agent anywhere in Lancaster County. I'm talking about the one, the only.
1: Craig Hartranft. But he is what dreams are made of. Because if you're dreaming of selling your home, he's going to help you out. Laura and Kevin started with a plan to sell their Hemfield home because they wanted to begin building a brand new one, but they needed the right team behind them. Craig is who they called. They listed their home, and it didn't take long for their dreams to come true. In a short period of time, they sold their home for above the asking price. So if you're ready to dream about building your next chapter, you need to contact Craig Hartranft.
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4: How often do you stop to wonder whether you should share something that's revealing, maybe even embarrassing, with a partner, a friend, or even your boss? In her new book called Revealing, The Underrated Power of Oversharing, behavioral scientist Leslie John says doing just that can help you deepen relationships that are vital to your life. We need people to trust us in order to get things like love, friendship, and career success. That's what she told us. When you make yourself vulnerable by revealing something sensitive, it does make other people trust you. In turn, when you ask someone to reveal something about themselves, showing that interest will generally lead someone to like you more. Why? Because people like to be asked about themselves, she says. It also signals that they are discriminating and choosy, but in a good way. I'm Dr. Sanjay Gupta, helping you live a better life.
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0: 105 WIOV. That's Megan Maroney with Beautiful Things. It is Rich and Casey. And speaking of beautiful things, Casey Allen is going to be out tonight doing a live broadcast. But wait. It's not just a live broadcast.
1: No, it's a whole lot more.
0: You're going to have cookbooks sign tonight.
1: A Taste of Pennsylvania, Cooking with Casey. It's volume 29, and I've got one waiting for you. I'll be so happy to sign it for you. And yes, they are free because of our great sponsor this year, Choice Home Remodeling in New Holland. Make the right choice. So please stop out at the Conestoga Auction House. It's on Greystone Road. If you know where Roots Country Market and Auction is, it's right there. And I'll be there from 5 till 7 signing the books. Again, they're free.
0: Yeah, stop out. Say hi to Casey Allen. Bob in Downingtown checked in to say, hey, is Casey going to have the cookbooks at her live broadcast tonight?
1: Yeah.
0: Yes. 5 to 7. Stop out, say hi, and stick around. Coming up, we got music from Luke Combs, I-105.
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0: 105 WIOV. That's Stella Lefty. The song is called Boston. It is the Rich and Casey Show. And you want to talk about the ultimate treasure hunt. A person who paid $500 for an abandoned storage unit got the shock of their lifetime after discovering a safe that was packed with $7.5 million in cash in it.
1: Oh my gosh.
0: I know. I mean, I've always thought that'd be cool because, you know, I like to go through other people's stuff. And to be able to buy a storage unit and then you just see what kind of, you know, treasures you find. Can you imagine finding $7.5 million cash? Now, the story was shared by the Storage Wars auctioneer,
1: a guy named
0: Dan Dotson, who said the winning bidder was a family friend who purchased the unit with no idea what was inside. Instead of old furniture or boxes of junk, he found a locked safe. When it was opened, $7.5 million in cash turned a 500 gamble into an unbelievable jackpot.
1: So he spent $500 for that storage unit with all the stuff in it.
0: Yes. Yeah, you can do that. You can, you know, people abandon their units and then the place will go ahead and say, okay, well, 300 or 400 or 500.
1: I wonder,
0: take a gamble.
1: Like what the deal was. The person passed away and didn't have family? Maybe?
0: Well, no, because I'm about to tell you the rest of the story.
1: Oh, okay.
0: The celebration didn't last very long.
1: Oh.
0: The original owners contacted the buyer, offered $600,000 to return the money. That wasn't enough. The offer climbed to $1.2 million. And then rather than risk a lengthy legal battle or ask too many questions about why millions of dollars were hidden in a storage unit, the guy who gambled the $500 accepted the deal and returned the cash, walking away with $1.2 million. Still, that's pretty darn good.
1: Still, but hey, I wonder what that money was doing in there.
0: They're not saying. But either way, congratulations to him, I guess. And this is Zach Top. I Never Lie. I 105.

0: at 105 WIOV, Chase Matthew, Holding It Down is the song. It is Rich and Casey. It's also that time of the morning for us to look back at this day, July 28th, in history. And we'll start with 158 years ago, 1868, the 14th Amendment to the United States Constitution happened. It guaranteed due process of law and was declared in effect. 1943, on this day, 83 years ago, President Franklin Roosevelt announced the end of coffee rationing, which is good news for those who loved coffee. 81 years ago, 1945, a U.S. Army bomber crashed into the 79th floor of New York City's Empire State Building. 14 people were killed. How did that one get past us?
1: What year was that?
0: 1945.
1: Wow.
0: 81 years ago. It was not a terrorist attack. It was an Army bomber, U.S. Army bomber. I guess he was just flying and, I don't know, lost his way.
1: Yeah.
0: That's crazy. 61 years ago, 1965, Lyndon Johnson, our president at the time, announced he was increasing the number of American troops in South Vietnam from 75,000 to 125,000. Very unpopular war.
1: Yeah.
0: 53 years ago, 1973, Lee Majors, the $6 million man, married Farrah Fawcett. And they ended up getting divorced in 1982.
1: Yeah, but they were a cute couple. That was a shame.
0: Yeah, well, she left him. You know, she cheated on him with Ryan O'Neal.
1: Oh, is that what did it?
0: And then Ryan O'Neal had numerous affairs on her, and she was very unhappy. Of course, she died in 2009, but apparently her and Lee reconnected.
1: Right, I do remember that.
0: Toward the end, so, you know, that she did pass away, but, you know, they had resolved that. Like Sammy Hagar and Eddie Van Halen, you know, people that have a lot of animosity between them that let it go at the end, and I think that was pretty cool. And let's see what else happened. Oh, 28 years ago, 1998, Monica Lewinsky received a promise of blanket immunity from Ken Starr in exchange for testimony about her affair with President Clinton. And finally, 20 years ago, 2006, Mel Gibson arrested for DUI with an open bottle of tequila in his car.
1: Ooh.
0: He verbally assaulted the arresting officer and launched into a tirade against Jewish people. He ended up pleading no contest to a drunk driving charge and got 3 years probation. There you go, folks. That's some stuff that happened on this day, July 28th, in history. Stick around. Justin Moore up next. I want to...
2: A Better Life with Dr. Sanjay Gupta.
3: How often do you stop to wonder whether you should share something that's revealing, maybe even embarrassing, with a partner, a friend, or even your boss? In her new book called Revealing, The Underrated Power of Oversharing, behavioral scientist Leslie John says doing just that can help you deepen relationships that are vital to your life. We need people to trust us in order to get things like love, friendship, and career success. That's what she told us. When you make yourself vulnerable by revealing something sensitive, it does make other people trust you. In turn, when you ask someone to reveal something about themselves, showing that interest will generally lead someone to like you more. Why? Because people like to be asked about themselves, she says. It also signals that they are discriminating and choosy, but in a good way. I'm Dr. Sanjay Gupta, helping you live a better life.
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0: I-105 WIOV, Craig Morgan. That's what I love about Sunday. It is Rich and Casey. It's that time of the morning where I slide out the door. Casey comes over and takes you till 2 o'clock. Now, before I slide out, once again, Casey, remind everybody where you're going to be this afternoon or this evening, 5 to 7.
1: 5 to 7, I'm going to be at the Conestoga Auction House. That is on Greystone Road. It's right there at Roots Country Market and Auction, which is today. You can go back to Roots and do a little shopping and then stop on over and pick up your free A Taste of Pennsylvania Cooking with Casey, Volume 29. I'll be there to sign them.
0: Yeah, go by and see her. Now, the second thing that I wanted to clarify is, will you be here tomorrow for a Wednesday 8-Frame Peak of the Week at 5 a.m.?
1: Yes, I will, as long as I'm still not signing cookbooks.

0: Okay, let's get started.
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9: Well, good morning. Happy National Milk Chocolate Day. Not to be confused with National Chocolate Milk Day, which isn't until September 27th. The order matters, people. It's also World Conservation Day. It's National Water Park Day. National Get Gnarly Day. National Talk in an Elevator Day, too. Coming up, I'll let you know where I will be later today with the cookbooks, handing them out free to you. Thanks to our sponsor, Choice Home Remodeling. The time for this, I'll let you know now, is between 5 and 7 this evening. So if you work during the day, you will have time to get one this evening. Plus, I've got a new workout hack to pass along to you that does not involve a new supplement or any fancy gym gear. And I think you're going to like it. 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
11: They say consistency is key, but sometimes you just gotta switch it up. A new study out of Harvard School of Public Health found that varying your exercise routine could add years to your life. What exercise someone did didn't matter much. What did matter was that all the exercises together worked all the muscle groups in their body. Now, an added benefit to changing things up is it can help you push through the plateau effect. That's when your body gets so efficient at doing something that you actually stop getting better at it. And we know from previous research that specializing in any one sport at a young age can make someone actually more prone to injury. And as experts we talk to point out, even elite athletes switch up things with their workouts, making sure to target strength, cardio, flexibility, balance, and doing that every single week. I'm Dr. Sanjay Gupta, helping you live a better life.
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0: 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Just download that I-105 app now in Google Play or the Apple App Store. A little chicken fried on this Tuesday. It's Casey, and I've got a great workout hack. It does not involve you having to go out and buy any supplements or any fancy gym gear. All you have to do is sniff chocolate. A new study found that men who had not eaten for at least 10 hours were able to complete more leg extension reps when they smelled chocolate between sets. Now, the whole study included 23 men, and they tested three different scents: dark chocolate, milk chocolate, and water. And the biggest boost came from dark chocolate, with guys completing about 18 more reps than they did when smelling plain water. Milk chocolate helped too, and that added about 9 extra reps. Now, they also found that though rep counts increased, the men did not say the workouts felt any harder. They even reported feeling less interested in eating after smelling the dark chocolate. So the people that did this study think that the strong bitter scent might be like a signal that a filling food is on the way. And this helps the brain create a sense of fullness before any food is actually eaten. No, I would just rather eat the chocolate. 6 months later, Megan Maroney up next. We'll follow Megan with Alabama on I-105.
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2: There are lots of things you can measure to get an idea of how healthy you are at any given moment. Temperature, heart rate, blood pressure, just to name a few. But how about how healthy you will be and how long you're likely to live? According to a new study out of the University at Buffalo, two simple strength tests are pretty accurate at predicting longevity in older women. One is hand grip strength, and the other is how quickly people can stand up from a seated position without using their arms. By the way, I remember interviewing former President Jimmy Carter when he was quite old and being really impressed how he just popped out of the chair without using his arms. Not a lot of older people can actually do that. But I think the message here is that maintaining strength as you age is going to help you perform everyday activities, but also help you avoid injury and stay independent. I'm Dr. Sanjay Gupta, helping you live a better life.
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Going back for that one, that's Alabama, and if you're going to play in Texas. Hi, it's Casey, and I've got a live cookbook signing today. It's 5 till 7 this evening, and since it is Tuesday, that means it's Roots Country Market and Auction Day, and that's pretty much right where the signing is. It's at the Conestoga Auction House, and that's on Greystone Road, so it's right across from Roots Country Market and Auction. Again, 5 till 7 is when I'll be there. These cookbooks are the first that we've done again since COVID hit. So it's been the first since 2020. I think 2019 was our last one. So please come out and pick up your book. It's free. Our sponsor this year is Choice Home Remodeling in New Holland. And it's because of their sponsorship that I'm able to go out to these different places and give you the cookbooks absolutely free. And a big thanks to Conestoga Auction House for inviting me there and sponsoring this book signing. 5 till 7 again this evening, free A Taste of Pennsylvania Cooking with Casey cookbooks. I'll be more than happy to sign it for you, and I can't wait to see you all there.

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0: You can take us anywhere just by listening on our app, and you can download that for free. Be By You, that is Luke Combs. Good morning, it's Casey. Luke Combs surprised 67,000 fans in Edinburgh by bringing three famous Scotsmen on stage during his show. He brought out Scottish soccer player John McGinn and also Outlander actors Sam Heughan and Richard Rankin. And then they did what Luke might be best known for, and that is shotgunning. Now, of course, the Scots couldn't keep up with Luke because he finished his beer first. Tim McGraw, something like that. It's coming up next, and you're listening to I-105.
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0: We are on air and anywhere. Just download the i105 app now. Barefoot Blue Jean Night with Jake Owen on this Tuesday. Good morning. I'm Casey Allen, and I know today might not be a real good day for swimming, but we had some pretty hot days last week. Now, are you someone who can spend all day swimming or lounging in a pool? Or are you usually down for maybe an hour or two and then it's time to get out? Well, they did a poll on social media and they said, what is your cue to get out of the pool? Here are the top four answers. Coming in, number one, when you get bored. Number two, when you get tired. Three would be when you get hungry. And four is when your fingers get too wrinkly. Kenny Chesney with Carry On coming up on I-105.
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3: 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But every night when you go to get some Z's, how often do you really think about the temperature in your bedroom? Temperature may be one of the most underappreciated factors in sleep. That's according to the Senior Vice President of Research and Scientific Affairs at the National Sleep Foundation. We often hear about lights and screens and stress, but even modest changes in temperature and airflow can influence both how quickly you fall asleep and how deeply you stay asleep. Most experts will recommend a room temperature of 60 to 67 degrees Fahrenheit. You might also experiment with your sheets and what you actually wear to bed. Play around a bit and see what improves your sleep. 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I'm Dr. Sanjay Gupta, helping you live a better life.
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0: Download our app and listen to Pennsylvania's Country Leader anywhere on I-105 WIOV. Good morning, I'm Casey. That is Country and She Knows It. Music from Luke Bryan, who has a new song that's called Fish, Hunt, Golf, Drink. And there is a California duo. They call themselves the Doohickeys. They covered this song. It's kind of a tongue-in-cheek, dramatic spoken word reading thing. And they slowed down the song so they could poke fun at the simple lyrics of that song. So I've got it right here for you. Here it is.
1: If I could have it my own way, you know, let me tell you how every day would go. Wake up.

0: 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A country boy's dream. Fish, hunt, golf, drink. Please snap.
1: There you go. Now, no word from Luke yet, but he's already laughed off criticism of that song. So he'll probably just appreciate this, too. Here's Joe Nichols with Broken Heartsville on I-105.

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10: And good afternoon. 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It's National Water Park Day. And it's National Get Gnarly Day, as well as National Talk in an Elevator Day today. I'm Casey, and I've got the e-buzz coming up in a little bit. I'll let you know what song keeps breaking records. Also, when Megan Maroney was asked if she'd rather date a hockey player or a cowboy, who do you think she chose? I'll let you know. 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

0: 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I-105-WIOV. That is Zach Top. Hi, it's Casey reminding you that I've got a cookbook signing 5 till 7. So just a few hours from now, I will be out at the Conestoga Auction House. That's on Greystone Road between East Pete and Mannheim. It's right there across from Roots Country Market and Auction, which is going on today. So you could kill two birds with one stone. Do a little bit of shopping out at Roots, get your fresh veggies, your baked goods, your fresh fruit, and then come on over to the Conestoga Auction House and pick up a free A Taste of Pennsylvania Cooking with Casey, Volume 29 Cookbook. Not too many things are free these days, but this is thanks to our great sponsor, Choice Home Remodeling in New Holland. And a big thank you to Conestoga Auction House for having us there. Again, it's on Greystone Road, and that's right across from Roots Country Market and Auction between East Petersburg and Mannheim. 5 till 7, I can't wait to see you.
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2: 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That's according to the Senior Vice President of Research and Scientific Affairs at the National Sleep Foundation. 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Most experts will recommend a room temperature of 60 to 67 degrees Fahrenheit. 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Play around a bit and see what improves your sleep. 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I'm Dr. Sanjay Gupta, helping you live a better life.
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That is Rocky Mountain Low. It's Corey Kent and Co Wetzel. Hi, I'm Casey Allen, and it's time now for your food and drink news. 5% of people like to eat macaroni and cheese when they've had a bad day at work. And on average, when you buy a loaf of bread, you throw away about 15% of it. And that is your food and drink news.

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0: 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Miranda Lambert with Gunpowder and Lead. Good afternoon, it's Casey, and it's time for Did You Know? Did you know, in the 1960s and 70s, over 50% of kids walked to school every day in the U.S. Today, that number is about 13%. Did you know the average lottery winner gains one additional friend for each $5,000 won? Did you know 1/4 of couples enter into marriage without knowing their spouse's salary? Did you know 44% of women say comfortable pajamas are the most important thing to take on a vacation? Did you know the average person goes gray 4 years sooner than compared to 40 years ago? Did you know in a men's health survey, 15% of guys say they actually enjoy watching a soap opera? And did you know a recent study says that the average person makes a mistake 3 times a week at work? And that's Did You Know on I-105.
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0: It's called a smart speaker because even Alexa knows. For country in Pennsylvania, it's I-105 WIOV. It is God's country. That's Blake Shelton. I'm Casey, and if you missed my e-buzz this morning, Ella Langley's song, Choosing Texas, keeps breaking records. Number one now on the Billboard Hot 100 for the 15th week. Now, among female artists, only Mariah Carey's holiday classic, All I Want for Christmas Is You, has spent more time at the top. When Megan Maroney was asked if she'd rather date a hockey player or a cowboy, she chose a hockey player. She would love to raid Dolly Parton's closet. When she was asked what emoji she overuses, she said the tired eyes emoji. The last internet rabbit hole she went down was about learning how doodles can change hair color over time. One of her biggest dating red flags is having to pay for a date. And we probably didn't know that she is able to sign the entire American Sign Language alphabet. The 800th episode of The Simpsons recently aired, with Fox renewing the show for four more seasons. And that guarantees that show will make it to its 40th season. And there's your e-buzz on I-105.
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2: How often do you stop to wonder whether you should share something that's revealing, maybe even embarrassing, with a partner, a friend, or even your boss? In her new book called Revealing, The Underrated Power of Oversharing, behavioral scientist Leslie John says doing just that can help you deepen relationships that are vital to your life. We need people to trust us in order to get things like love, friendship, and career success. That's what she told us. When you make yourself vulnerable by revealing something sensitive, it does make other people trust you. In turn, when you ask someone to reveal something about themselves, showing that interest will generally lead someone to like you more. Why? Because people like to be asked about themselves, she says. It also signals that they are discriminating and choosy, but in a good way. I'm Dr. Sanjay Gupta, helping you live a better life.
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6: 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Good afternoon. Thank you so much for joining me on this Tuesday. And I leave you with some good news stories. A routine traffic stop turned into an unexpected delivery room when a police officer in New Jersey, whose name is Dominic Hodson, helped a woman give birth in a Wawa parking lot. The woman and her husband were on the way to the hospital, but they stopped because they weren't going to make it. The cop said he was not expecting how slippery the baby would be. He also said it was a little nerve-wracking. I don't have any children, never delivered a baby, so I didn't know what to expect. A Nebraska family was reunited with their dog, who had been missing for 5 years. Chong turned up at an Indiana truck stop about 640 miles from home. And for the first time in 30 years, a newborn puffin bird, called a puffling, was spotted emerging from a cliffside nest along England's south coast. There's supposedly only one remaining colony of these birds there. Those are your good news stories on this Tuesday afternoon, and a big hi to everybody out shopping at Roots Country Market and Auction. And speaking of Roots, I'm going to be right there between 5 and 7 today. I'll have A Taste of Pennsylvania Cooking with Casey, Volume 29, at the Conestoga Auction House on Greystone Road, right across from Roots. 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So until I see you tonight, act as if what you do makes a difference, because it does.

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0: 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I'm Harley. Happy Tuesday. Well, you might need a boat to get home this afternoon. We've got some heavy rain that has moved through the area. Flood watch in effect into tonight. Kind of unsettled with the weather pattern right now, but we do expect a little bit of sunshine to return in between the clouds tomorrow. Megan Maroney and Jason Aldean coming up on I-105 WIOV.
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0: 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Kenny Chesney with Uncle Cracker when the sun goes down. Well, Chesney has announced the track listing for his new album called Silver Sands Marina. It comes out September 25th, and it will feature a duet with Megan Maroney. I've got Lainey Wilson and Blake Shelton coming up on I-105 WIOV.
1: 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See co-headliners Tyler Hubbard and Nate Smith. I could use some back with Josh Ross, Harper Grace, and more. 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
2: A better life with Dr. Sanjay Gupta.
3: There are lots of things you can measure to get an idea of how healthy you are at any given moment. Temperature, heart rate, blood pressure, just to name a few. But how about how healthy you will be and how long you're likely to live? According to a new study out of the University at Buffalo, two simple strength tests are pretty accurate at predicting longevity in older women. One is hand grip strength, and the other is how quickly people can stand up from a seated position without using their arms. By the way, I remember interviewing former President Jimmy Carter when he was quite old and being really impressed how he just popped out of the chair without using his arms. Not a lot of older people can actually do that. But I think the message here is that maintaining strength as you age is going to help you perform everyday activities, but also help you avoid injury and stay independent. I'm Dr. Sanjay Gupta, helping you live a better life.
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Well, what do Blake Shelton, Gwen Stefani, and Taylor Swift and Travis Kelce have in common? An anniversary date. Yeah, Blake and Gwen celebrated their fifth anniversary, July 3rd, in New York City. And rumor has it they celebrated by attending Travis and Taylor's wedding. Here's Taylor Swift, I Knew It, I Knew You, on 105 WIOV.

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0: Check in anywhere, on the air, on the app, on your smart speaker, I-105-WIOV. I'm Harley with some McDonald's hacks that will blow you away if you are a frequent drive-thru customer. Here are a couple things employees say you may not know. 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Because every time they cook fries, they salt them immediately. 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Do it. You'll thank me later. Zach, John King, and Dan and Shay coming up on I-105 WIOV.
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4: Let's start in Lancaster County dealing with this accident. 30 eastbound right at the Lititz Pike. That's got the right two lanes blocked. Traffic getting by in the far left lane. 30 eastbound now backed up through the 283 split. 283 east heading into the 30 split. That's backing up to the Mannheim Pike. Expect some slow go. Heading over to 222 and 30 eastbound. Stay in the far left lane. 222 south looking good. Down to 30. No problems, I-78, Berks County. Joe Wilspock, right now traffic.
5: 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New Holland.
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0: Check in anywhere on the app, on the air, on your smart speaker, I-105-WIOV. Riley Green made his acting debut recently on the TV series Marshals, and now Thomas Rhett and Jordan Davis are joining the acting league. They are going to appear in season two of the popular Netflix series Ransom Canyon. They're in episode 7 of season 2, if you're looking for it. 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
4: Well, they cleared the accident on 30 eastbound at the Lititz Pike. Now we've got one on Chester Road. That parallels 30 east right there at the Lititz Pike. That's got things backed up on Chester Road and 30 east all the way back through the 283 split. Expect some bumper-to-bumper slow go there on 30 eastbound and Chester Road, heading over past the Lititz Pike, but all lanes now open on 30 eastbound. 222's in good shape. No problems in Berks County. 176, 12, and 78 are moving well. Lebanon County's incident-free. John Will Spock, right now traffic.
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6: A better life with Dr. Sanjay Gupta.
7: How often do you stop to wonder whether you should share something that's revealing, maybe even embarrassing, with a partner, a friend, or even your boss? In her new book called Revealing, The Underrated Power of Oversharing, behavioral scientist Leslie John says doing just that can help you deepen relationships that are vital to your life. We need people to trust us in order to get things like love, friendship, and career success. That's what she told us. When you make yourself vulnerable by revealing something sensitive, it does make other people trust you. In turn, when you ask someone to reveal something about themselves, showing that interest will generally lead someone to like you more. Why? Because people like to be asked about themselves, she says. It also signals that they are discriminating and choosy, but in a good way. I'm Dr. Sanjay Gupta, helping you live a better life.
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left here, boy. 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

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I'm Harley, and it's kind of weird. 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

0: It's called a smart speaker because even Alexa knows. For country in Pennsylvania, it's I-105 WIOV. Bittersweet for Morgan Wallen. He is getting ready to wrap up the I'm the Problem tour, which he says will wrap up the I'm the Problem era in his career. He is getting ready to move on to new music. He's already put one new song out, which you're probably going to hear this weekend in Philadelphia at Lincoln Financial Field. But he says he has been writing and recording new music during his tour, and he can't wait to put the new stuff out. We can't wait to hear it. I've got Luke Bryan and Vincent Mason coming up on I-105 WIOV.
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2: Now, New Holland Toyota traffic on I-105.
3: Lancaster County, they cleared that accident 30 eastbound at the Lititz Pike. Still that one on Chester Road heading over to 272 causing a minor backlog. That's slowly thinning out. Busy on 222 and 283. Watch your speed. We're in good shape on 441. Heading into Berks County, no issues on 12 or 222. West Shore Bypass looks good. No issues on I-78. Lebanon County accident, Goldmine Road, north of 443. Chow Wills back right now, traffic.
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0: 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We'll check in with her in just a little bit. 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
3: Now, New Holland Toyota traffic on I-105.
4: Lancaster County still got some slow go. 30 eastbound, that right lane from the Lidditz Pike over to 222. Expect some slowing there. They're trying to clear that one on the Oregon Pike at Chester Road. Dealing with one in Akron Borough there on 7th Street. 272 at Main Street. Got a fender bender 30 west at the Greenfield Road ramp. No problems on 283. Lebanon County, watch your speed, 78 near Fredericksburg. Berks County, a little slow on 183, just north of 222. John Will Spock, right now traffic.
5: Where does a little bit of country mean a lot of savings? New Holland.
6: A better life with Dr. Sanjay Gupta.
7: They say consistency is key, but sometimes you just got to switch it up. A new study out of Harvard School of Public Health found that varying your exercise routine could add years to your life. What exercise someone did didn't matter much. What did matter was that all the exercises together worked all the muscle groups in their body. Now, an added benefit to changing things up is it can help you push through the plateau effect. That's when your body gets so efficient at doing something that you actually stop getting better at it. And we know from previous research that specializing in any one sport at a young age can make someone actually more prone to injury. And as experts we talk to point out, even elite athletes switch up things with their workouts, making sure to target strength, cardio, flexibility, balance, and doing that every single week. I'm Dr. Sanjay Gupta, helping you live a better life.
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devil went down to Georgia. He was looking for a soul to steal. He was in a bind because he was way behind and he was willing to make a deal. When he came across this young man sawing on a fiddle and playing it hot, and the devil jumped up on a hickory stump and said, "Boy, let me tell you what. I guess you didn't know it, but I'm a fiddle player too. And if you'd care to take a dare, I'll make a bet with you. Now you play pretty good fiddle, boy, but give the devil his due. I bet a fiddle of gold against your soul, because I think I'm better than you." The boy said, "My name's Johnny, and it might be a sin, but I'll take your bet and you're gonna regret, because I'm the best as ever been."

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And then a band of demons joined in. 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

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Johnny said, "Devil, just come on back if you ever want to try again. 'Cause I told you once, you son of a gun.

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Fun fact about Megan Maroney, she can sign the entire alphabet in American Sign Language. I've got her coming up after Stella Lefty on I-105 WIOV. On a train.

The National Weather Service has issued a severe thunderstorm warning for the following Pennsylvania counties: Adams, Lancaster, and York, effective until 6:14 p.m. The National Weather Service and State College PA has issued a severe thunderstorm warning for southeastern Adams County, in south central Pennsylvania, southeastern Lancaster County, in south central Pennsylvania, York County, in south central Pennsylvania, until 5:45 p.m. Eastern Daylight Time. At 4:44 p.m. Eastern Daylight Time, severe thunderstorms were located along a line extending from Shiloh, Dakota, Russ to Parkville, moving east at 35 miles per hour. Hazard: 60 miles per hour wind gusts. Source: radar indicated. Impact: expect damage to roofs, siding, and trees. Locations impacted include York, Hanover, Wigglestown, Millersville, Willow Street, Parkville, Red Lion, Spry, Dallas Town, Shiloh, East York, and Stony Brook, Wilshire. Radar has indicated rotation within these severe thunderstorms. Although a tornado is not immediately likely, tornadoes can develop quickly during severe thunderstorms. This includes Interstate 83, from mile markers 0 to 24. Precautionary/preparedness actions. Stay inside a well-built structure, and keep away from windows. Very heavy rainfall is occurring with these severe thunderstorms, and may lead to flash flooding. Do not drive your vehicle through flooded roadways.

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0: 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You can take us anywhere by listening on our app. Download it for free. I'm Harley. And if given the choice between $500 instant cash or a coin flip that could give you $1 million or zero, which one would you pick? Well, 2/3 of Americans surveyed would take the guaranteed $50,000 over the coin flip chance at $1 million. We like the sure thing, right? A bird in the hand is worth two in the bush or whatever. And you know, if you invest wisely, you can turn that $50,000 into a million. But you know, none of us are doing that. We're going to blow that 50 grand before you know it. But you know, one thing you don't have to spend a dime on is seeing Casey and getting her free signed copy of Casey's cookbook. She is out at the Conestoga Auction House in Mannheim right now. Casey, how's it going?
1: It seems so weird for me to say good evening, but I'm going to say it anyway. Good evening. It's Casey and I am out at the Conestoga Auction House. The exact address is 768 Greystone Road. It's right across from Roots Country Market. Market and auction. And as I pulled in here, I've already seen some people that I haven't seen in so many years. This is going to be great tonight because I've got the cookbooks and this is the first time that we've had a cookbook since COVID. So I'm very excited. Something else going on tonight. They've got three apprentice auctioneers here. Braden, there's Harrison, and there's Carter. They're going to be learning the trade, so they're going to be selling a lot of antiques and primitives and coins. This is all through Hess Auction Group. It's a full-service auction company. This place is hopping, so I hope you will come on over right here to the Conestoga Auction House. Pick up your free A Taste of Pennsylvania Cooking with Casey cookbook. That's because Choice Home Remodeling is our great new sponsor, and it's also because Conestoga Auction House has been gracious enough to have us here this evening. I'm only here till 7. I'll be happy to sign a book for you. It's Casey for I-105 WIOV.
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8: Now, Lancaster, Lebanon, and Berks counties, you're getting pounded now by these storms moving through the area. Packing a punch, some high winds, and also some heavy downpours, roadway flooding and ponding. Use some extra caution out there. Got some slow go on 30, both east and westbound. Some heavy slow go on 501, 272, and 222, and 283. Use some extra caution out there. Trying to clear an accident or Old Township right on Main Street there at the New Holland Borough line on 23. Akron Borough got one 7th Street. That's 272 there at Main Street. Clearing the one on 30 westbound in the area of Greenfield Road. No problems in Redding. I-78 seeing some minor slowing there near Four Point Road in Frystown. John Will Spock right now traffic.
9: 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New Holland.
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11: If I were to ask you what makes for a good night's sleep, you'd probably say a dark, quiet room, not too many things on your mind. But every night when you go to get some Z's, how often do you really think about the temperature in your bedroom? Temperature may be one of the most underappreciated factors in sleep. That's according to the Senior Vice President of Research and Scientific Affairs at the National Sleep Foundation. We often hear about lights and screens and stress, but even modest changes in temperature and airflow can influence both how quickly you fall asleep and how deeply you stay asleep. Most experts will recommend a room temperature of 60 to 67 degrees Fahrenheit. You might also experiment with your sheets and what you actually wear to bed. Play around a bit and see what improves your sleep. You might be delightfully surprised. I'm Dr. Sanjay Gupta, helping you live a better life.
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0: 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And before their wedding, Taylor Swift and Travis Kelce donated $26 million between them to charity. You know, 13, of course, is Taylor's lucky number. $13 million for her, $13 million for Travis. And one of those million dollars went to a local food bank helping Harvest in Reading, which serves the needy in Berks and Schuylkill County. So Taylor doing her part to make sure the community she came from is well fed. So what are you going to do with all those groceries when you get them? Of course, you're going to open up Casey's cookbook and make yourself something delicious. Casey is signing her cookbook today as we speak at Conestoga Auction House in Mannheim. Casey, what's going on?
1: Good evening. It's Casey, and I am out doing a cookbook signing. The location is Conestoga Auction House, 768 Greystone Road. If you know where Roots Country Market is, you're not going to miss this. It's right across the street. Actually, I kind of feel like this is old home week. I grew up on Greystone Road. I grew up right down the street here. I used to walk to this place. And when I was here all those years ago, and this is really aging me, this used to be called Bargain Town. And it was a place where you could go shopping. I remember my mom bringing me. And there was a Shorty Mac's ice cream here, too. So it is like coming back to home again. And I hope you will join me in my old home. I'm going to be here till 7 o'clock. I've got A Taste of Pennsylvania Cooking with Casey, Volume 29 here. And because of our great sponsor, Choice Home Remodeling, and because of the Conestoga Auction House, I'm able to give you these books absolutely free. So please stop out. They're also doing something very cool tonight. They've got three apprentice auctioneers here. Braden's here, Harrison is here, and Carter's here. They're learning the trade, and they are out there. I can hear people applauding for them. Must be doing a great job selling those antiques and primitives and coins and everything else. So again, I am here at Conestoga Auction House, 768 Greystone Road, and I'm only here till 7 o'clock with the cookbook. So it's raining. You can't do anything outside anyway. Come and join me. It's Casey for I-105 WNIOV.
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9: We've got this monster thunderstorm moving in through Lancaster and Lebanon counties right now and into Berks County. Use some extra caution out there. Some high winds, heavy rain, a lot of roadway flooding and ponding. 283, seeing some slowing there in between Reams and Lancaster, and also on 30 in between 340 and Centerville Road, both directions. Use some caution. 501-72-272. Extra slow now. Dealing with an accident, Lancaster City on Chestnut Street in the area of Duke Street. In the Berks County, accident free. Just dealing with some heavy conditions there on 12 and 222, but no issues. 78's checking in fine right now. John Will Spock, right now traffic.
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11: A better life with Dr. Sanjay Gupta.
12: They say consistency is key,
3: But sometimes, you just gotta switch it up. A new study out of Harvard School of Public Health found that varying your exercise routine could add years to your life. What exercise someone did didn't matter much. What did matter was that all the exercises together worked all the muscle groups in their body. Now, an added benefit to changing things up is it can help you push through the plateau effect. That's when your body gets so efficient at doing something that you actually stop getting better at it. And we know from previous research that specializing in any one sport at a young age can make someone actually more prone to injury. And as experts we talk to point out, even elite athletes switch up things with their workouts, making sure to target strength, cardio, flexibility, balance, and doing that every single week. I'm Dr. Sanjay Gupta, helping you live a better life.
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The National Weather Service has issued a flash flood warning for the following Pennsylvania counties, Lancaster and Lebanon, effective until 9:09 p.m. The National Weather Service and State College has issued a flash flood warning for north central Lancaster County, in south central Pennsylvania, southeastern Lebanon County, in south central Pennsylvania, until 8:45 p.m. Eastern Daylight Time. At 5:39 p.m. Eastern Daylight Time, Doppler radar indicated thunderstorms producing heavy rain across the warned area. Between 1 and 1.5 inches of rain have fallen. Additional rainfall amounts up to 1.5 inches are possible in the warned area. Flash flooding is ongoing or expected to begin shortly. Hazard: flash flooding caused by thunderstorms. Source: radar indicated. Impact: flash flooding of small creeks and streams, urban areas, highways, streets, and underpasses, as well as other poor drainage and low-lying areas. Some locations that will experience flash flooding include Ephrata, Lititz, Mannheim, Akron, Denver, Grimstown, Rothsville, Adamstown, Brickerville, Kleinfeltersville, Reinholds, Schaneck, Penryn, and Lancaster Airport. Precautionary/preparedness actions. Turn around, don't drown when encountering flooded roads. Most flood deaths occur in vehicles. Be aware of your surroundings and do not drive on flooded roads. Please report observed flooding to local emergency services or law enforcement and request they pass this information to the National Weather Service when you can do so safely.

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Ella Langley has just made history. Her song, Choosin' Texas, 15 weeks at number one on the Billboard chart. That is the second most ever for a solo female artist. She only trails Mariah Carey's All I Want for Christmas Is You. Seven more weeks, and Ella ties the record. Yeah. Mariah the Queen, Ella's coming for your crown, and I am here for it. Here's Craig Morgan, I-105, WIOV.

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0: 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I'm Harley, and a new study found that sniffing chocolate while you work out actually gives you a stronger workout, particularly dark chocolate. You just smell the chocolate, and it gives you the energy to push a little bit harder when you're doing those reps, which is a great idea, except who in the world can sniff chocolate without eating it? That would never work for me. Like 17 peanut butter cups later, I would have completely ruined any benefit I got from the workout. I'm hungry just thinking about it. Lucky for me, there's a whole cookbook of great recipes that Casey just put out, and she's signing them right now at Conestoga Auction House in Mannheim. Casey, what's going on?
1: Good evening. It's Casey, and I am in the Conestoga Auction House. I'm listening, actually, to people auctioning things off, and it's three apprentice auctioneers. They're learning the trade. It's Braden, Carter, and Harrison, and they are selling all kinds of antiques and primitives and coins, but the reason that I'm here is because I've got A Taste of Pennsylvania Cooking with Casey Volume 29 with me. I'm only going to be here till 7 o'clock, so please stop and pick up your book. It's free, thanks to Choice Home Remodeling in New Holland. They're the sponsor this year, and thanks to the good people at Conestoga Auction House. So I had quite a few people stopping by tonight. In fact, the one lady who sent in the recipe for a shoe fly cake, Barbara Weber, and also Jean, who sent me a recipe for the cheesy carrots. Stopping in, checking to make sure their recipe made it into the book, and it did. Lots of your neighbors probably have recipes in here. We did not have a certain theme this year. It was the first time we've been back since COVID, so we just said, hey, whatever you want to send, send it in. So there is a nice array of recipes in the cookbook this year. Please stop by before 7 o'clock. It's Conestoga Auction House, 768 Greystone Road. If you know where Roots Country Market and Auction is, it's right across from there. It's Casey for I-105 WIOV.
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0: 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Say, Alexa, play I-105 WIOV with Fall Fest co-headliner Tyler Hubbard and land. And, well, a fishing hook landed in Tyler Hubbard's head recently during a fishing trip. Don't know how it happened. Honestly, I don't want to know, but the fishing hook got stuck in the back of his head. It was removed with no further incident, just a little painful, and maybe he will get to show us the scar. On October the 4th at Overlook Park in Manheim Township, just 68 days away, the I-105 Fall Fest Country Music Festival, sponsored by Rutter's, the law offices of Metzger Wickersham, Helm Construction, and Ashley. Tyler Hubbard, along with Nate Smith, your co-headliners, Josh Ross, Harper Grace, and Trent Becker in the Collective. 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Casey is hanging out right now. Just a little bit of time left to get your signed copy of Casey's cookbook at the Conestoga Auction House in Manheim. Casey, what's happening?
1: Good evening. It's Casey, and I am at Conestoga Auction House. You can hear in the background one of the apprentice auctioneers. There are three of them here tonight, and they are selling all kinds of things. They've got primitives, they've got kids' things, they've got baskets, and anything that you can imagine that they are auctioning off. And again, these are three guys that are just getting into the business. Now, I'm going to be here until 7 o'clock. I've got A Taste of Pennsylvania Cooking with Casey, Volume 29 with me, and I would love to sign a copy for you and give it to you absolutely free. Our sponsor for the cookbook this year is Choice Home Remodeling. And it's because of them, and it's because of Conestoga Auction House on Greystone Road that I'm able to do that to you. 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I'm here till 7 o'clock, and I've got A Taste of Pennsylvania Cooking with Casey, Volume 29. It is Conestoga Auction House. 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
2: 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A better life with Dr. Sanjay Gupta.
3: How often do you stop to wonder whether you should share something that's revealing, maybe even embarrassing, with a partner, a friend, or even your boss? In her new book called Revealing, The Underrated Power of Oversharing, behavioral scientist Leslie John says doing just that can help you deepen relationships that are vital to your life. We need people to trust us in order to get things like love, friendship, and career success. That's what she told us. When you make yourself vulnerable by revealing something sensitive, it does make other people trust you. In turn, when you ask someone to reveal something about themselves, showing that interest will generally lead someone to like you more. Why? Because people like to be asked about themselves, she says. It also signals that they are discriminating and choosy, but in a good way. I'm Dr. Sanjay Gupta, helping you live a better life.
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I'm Harley, riding off Rich and Casey back tomorrow. 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
1: 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And my aunts, I remember my aunts would always make me sing when I was real little, 5 or 6. 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I didn't really even know that I was any good at it until probably I was in the 9th grade. 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
1: Good evening, Deb. This is Lucinda from Winchester. Would you please play the new McCarthy song?
0: Oh, yes. MacArthur, Hardy, Eric Church, Morgan Wallen. Yes, yes. Tim McGraw, you got it.
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0: Yeah, what would you like to hear?
1: I Got Better by Morgan Wallen.
0: Nice. What's your name? Where are you calling in from?
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1: Ella Langley's on an absolute tear. Choosin' Texas sits at number one for the 15th straight week, pulling in more than 25 million streams, over 51 million radio airplays, and 7,000 units sold. That officially makes it the longest-running number one by a female artist this century, beating Mariah Carey and Whitney Houston's 14-week records. The longest-running non-holiday number one by a woman in chart history. She's out on her Dandelion tour, and during shows this weekend, she spotted fans in fake mustaches. A nod to her Riley Green tour days. With all the rumors swirling, Ella joked they were sexy, and then laughed and said she wouldn't speak of mustaches anymore. Later, she told the crowd she's hoping to find her person someday, saying her bar days are over and she'd rather be on a back porch in a big t-shirt than out partying. Morgan Wallen powered through an ankle injury Friday night at Michigan Stadium. He twisted it while hopping around to interact with fans, went down hard, and was seen hobbling and grabbing his left ankle. He still finished the shows and later posted the footage on Instagram to warn fans he might look a little hobbled for a bit. And sad news, Dolly Parton's brother, Coy Denver Parton, has passed away at 82. He spent his life in Tennessee as a crane operator, farmer, an avid hunter, and was one of Dolly's 11 siblings. That's your Country Nights Live news update. I'm Bev Rainey.
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4: 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Temperature may be one of the most underappreciated factors in sleep. 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